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11: The top stories this hour. Ukraine's president says he feels betrayed by Donald Trump and warned he's on the wrong side of history over America's oil deal with Russia. Volodymyr Zelensky met with Andy Burnham at Downing Street, where he was given a ceremonial welcome. The pair agreed that Moscow has no interest in peace as the UK looks to bolster its support. John Foreman's a former UK defence attaché in Kyiv.
12: An attempt to deflect from his own catastrophic decision to attack Iran and make the world oil price shoot up. He's now casting around for someone to blame. He can't blame himself because he's a narcissist, therefore he has to blame somebody else, therefore he's lighted upon President Zelensky and the Ukrainian people.
11: Normal People writer Sally Rooney's books have been pulled from sale in the UK over her support of Palestine Action. The Irish author previously said she donated money from her works and BBC TV adaptations of them to the banned group, who've been declared terrorists. The Home Office says the decision followed a rigorous and evidence-based process. Leading hospitality businesses are starting work with the government to provide jobs for 100,000 young people. McDonald's and Nando's are among the firms offering paid work for 3 years. A UK first cancer testing lab hopes to change how the illness is diagnosed across the NHS. The Royal Marsden Centre for Cancer Genomics is rolling out composite biomarkers, which combine information about patients and their specific tumour. Huge summer signing, Bradley Barker has silenced his Liverpool critics after his Champions League hat-trick. He scored three as they cruised to a 6-3 win at LASK. Manager Andoni Iraola says it was a polished performance.
13: We attacked really well, especially first half. I think we found very good spaces in the pockets, spaces in behind with the three players up front, and obviously second half probably was more about exploiting the spaces, but I think offensively has been a very complete game.
11: And Manchester City lost 4-2 to defending champions PSG. It was their first home game since being found guilty of breaking Premier League financial rules, while Aston Villa beat Fenerbahce 6-0. From Sky News, I'm Imani Rana.

0: 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That's right, two. Why have 12 bags when you can have 14?
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9: The SNP will launch the biggest pro-independence drive since 2014 this weekend as the party's conference gets underway in Aberdeen. John Spinney says the Choose Scotland campaign will aim to win over hearts and minds. It'll culminate in a National Day of Action on St Andrew's Day in November. The First Minister says if Andy Burnham can revisit Brexit, then Scots should be given a vote on the Constitution.
10: What's good for the goose is good for the gander. He's the first Prime Minister since 2014 to admit that if the people of Scotland want to exercise their right to choose, they should be able to do so. And I intend to hold Andy Burnham to that commitment.
9: Dundee University's created four new roles with a salary of more than £65,000 to boost their commercial income. It says the institution looks to maximise returns on spin-outs and research projects while looking to cut 154 jobs. Volodymyr Zelensky says Donald Trump's diesel deal with Russia is a victory for Vladimir Putin. The Ukrainian president says the US leader's on the wrong side of history and he felt betrayed. He received a warm welcome at Downing Street where Andy Burnham insisted Britain's support will not change. Ukrainian MP Lesia Vasilenko says Mr. Trump's costing lives.
11: The only way to stop this war is to make Russia stop. If Russia stops, there's no war. And if Ukraine suddenly stops defending itself, there will be no Ukraine.
9: Russell Brand is back in court for the second day of his rape and sexual assault trial. Yesterday, the prosecution called him a ruthless and manipulative predator who laughed at women he abused. The 51-year-old actor and comedian denies seven historical sexual assault charges involving six women, spanning a decade from 1999. Work's progressing on plans for Kirkcaldy Town Centre and Waterfront. Fife Council's now developing a business case for a new Esplanade Park and flexible indoor and outdoor spaces. The case will be submitted to the UK Government for consideration by the end of the month. And in football, East Fife have sacked manager Dick Campbell. He got them promoted to League One last year, but a run of two wins in 14 games, ending in defeat to Cumbernauld Colts in the KDM Trophy on Tuesday, has led the Methil club to decide a change is needed.
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9: An overcast and wet morning across Fife, turning dry and sunny this afternoon with highs of 14 degrees. I'm Emma Duncan, you're up to date on Original 106.

0: Original 106, Thursday morning breakfast. Oh, we're at the midpoint of October. We're on the 15th of the month already. Soon be time to put your clocks back.
1: Oh, and yeah?
0: Does that mean that it won't be quite daylight at this time in the morning, will it? Because the clocks go back and that means we get more light in the morning and less light at night.
1: I never get this right. And because I DJ, I always get confused when the clocks change at night. So when you're DJing in the club and it weirdly your phone resets at 2 o'clock, it goes back to 1 o'clock if it's going back, or at 2 o'clock it jumps forward to 3 o'clock. And if you don't see that happen on your phone when you're DJing, you don't know what time of day it is and whether you're giving them an extra hour or not.
0: Right. Oh, well. What I would say is, so once the clocks change, which is not this weekend, but next weekend, right now will be 5:10, not 6:10.
1: Okay.
0: I could have said anything there and just gone, okay.
1: Yeah, I can't wrap my head around it. Nope.
0: Right. Okay. It's not good that you work at the actual time the clocks change.
1: I get up when the clock tells me to. That's it.
0: Fair. All right, Rosie in a minute after Go West on Original.

0: PT Rosie at Original 106. Right, let's get your Thursday underway then with a biography baffler.
1: Biography baffler. This is an interesting one that might cause debate when you find out who it is. This person has never consumed alcohol or cigarettes.
0: Really?
1: It was a choice influenced by the early death of his brother.
0: Right.
1: His brother was called Freddie. That might help you. And he also created a board game in 1989, but it was very much based on Monopoly. So it was a property trading game.
0: Okay, right, which is very much this person's jam.
1: Certainly was that person's jam.
0: Who is it? Get in touch. WhatsApp us, 01592 757 757, or you can text
1: 81400. 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
0: Go for it.
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14: Good morning, Vicky here with your update. It's a very wet start to your Thursday morning with lots of overnight rain, and rain still continuing right throughout Fife and some of the Central Belt, so please take extra care this morning. Now, we do have roadworks already causing some issues on the A985 at Davila Forest and the Kincardine Bridge with some delays already. It's heading for the Queens Ferry crossing, though, a lovely light run over towards Edinburgh, and the A92 yet to build in the usual spots. We've got works at Cooper, though, to Derrissick Castle, A91, and this is already looking a little bit busy eastbound. Dundee yet to build at the Tay Road Bridge, and the A90 at Glen Cast from Perth to Dundee, all clear. Perth at the Bridge of Erin and also up to the Broxton and Inveraray roundabouts, no delays. If you spot any problems, call the Original 106 Jam Buster line on 01592 85 44 66.

0: 80s classic, let's hear it for the boy. Is Denise just the female version of Dennis?
1: I have no idea. You get Denis as well, don't you?
0: You do get, yeah. So you get you get one N Dennis and two N Dennises.
1: A quick Google. Denise is a direct variant spelling of Denise with an S, which is the traditional French feminine form of Dennis.
0: Yes!
1: You are right on the names.
0: There are some names that are a bit like that. And I had a budgie once when I was a kid that we called Ollie, and he was Oliver. But then he seemed to change sex, and I think budgies can do that. Because he went from having a blue beak to a brown beak, and he became a lady budgie.
1: Did you call her Olive?
0: Olive, yeah.
1: Ah, it's got to be. It's got to be linked. This is very interesting. How educational are we? On the way, Pulp, after your news headlines at 6:30.
2: Prime Minister Andy Burnham's been challenged to bring it on and allow a second independence referendum. The SNP's also to launch the biggest pro-independence drive since 2014 as its conference gets underway today. Dundee University's created four new senior roles with a £65,000 salary to try and boost its commercial income at a time when it's looking to cut 154 jobs. And work's progressing on plans for Kirkcaldy's Town Centre and Waterfront. Fife Council's developing a business case for new Esplanade Park and indoor and outdoor spaces.

0: 25 to 7 then, as we get you set for your Thursday morning.
1: Richard E. Grant on Traitors almost ruined the television show entirely, and we wouldn't have celebrity traitors on the telly because he's loose-lipped. So you probably know fine that he said on the programme, once he'd been revealed, picked as a traitor, and was asked if he was a traitor by a faithful, he said, "I am a traitor."
0: Straight away, which is not the done thing.
1: No, it's not. It's stupid. Eventually got booted out. But apparently, what hadn't been revealed until now is that in July, he was in an interview about the up-and-coming Traitors programme, and he said in that interview and gave the game away in the interview.
0: No.
1: So they had to edit the interview to stop that from going out. So the people that made the Traitors have now said anybody that leaks anything to do with the show is getting a £100,000 fine.
0: 100 grand fine.
1: So I think there was a programme, another Traitors one in like New Zealand or Australia, where somebody did give the game away and they had to can the entire programme.
0: Oh, no.
1: And Julie from the Traitors as well, she said you had to actually get out of the, there's a celebrity Traitors WhatsApp group, which I love the idea of, but she had to get herself out of it because they were spoiling it.
0: Spoilers,
1: there were spoilers in it.
0: It's like, why do you think that Hannah is a traitor? Well, somebody posted it in the WhatsApp group.
1: Yeah. Hannah said it in the WhatsApp group.
0: Ah, well, I'm addicted to it either way, even if there's spoilers out there. Right, let's get this tune on New Music's Original 106. It's called Boston. On a

0: Boston from Stella Lefty. It's new music, original. Right, we're doing a biography baffler this morning. First clue is a bit vague, and the reason it was a bit vague is this is a very famous person.
1: Very famous person. Okay, your next clue is, or your final clue is, this person got a very big gig at the age of 78, which actually made him the oldest person to ever get this gig.
0: Okay.
1: 78. Very, very, very big gig. You know this person. Gig. Everybody knows this person, whether they like to or not, and they would rather not.
0: All right. 01592 757 757 is our WhatsApp number. 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
14: News from Greggs. As shops brace themselves for the festive bake's return next week, we can confirm it still contains no turkey. It does, however, now contain more chicken, pork in the sage and onion stuffing, ham hock, cranberries, and pastry that flakes all down your top. And that's the headline.

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2: Good morning, Vicky here with your update. Still yet to build for that Queensferry crossing, the M90, lovely light run over towards Edinburgh, though we have got congestion on the M9 exit slip road starting to build, especially at that Newbridge roundabout where it meets the A8 towards Edinburgh Airport. Now back to Fife. Lots of flooding after overnight rain. You'll find that it may affect your journey this morning. The A985 already busy through the works at Davila Forest and the Kincardine Bridge, and the A92 yet to build in the usual spots. Cooper A91 works already slowing towards Dersey Castle at the car garage. Dundee, we've got Kingsway 4 foot slightly sluggish. A90 at Glencars, those works towards Dundee from Perth yet to build. And Lunkerty on the A9 South, already a little bit busy towards the Inveramond roundabout. If you spot any problems, call the original 106 Jam Buster line on 01592 85 44 66.

0: Sweet But Psycho, that's Ava Max at Original 106. Morning, David Vanessa for Thursday. Just a thought occurred to me now that we're on the 15th of October and Halloween is just a couple of weeks away, and then, of course, the march to Christmas starts. Are we still, as we were at this time last year, facing a situation where you still have the carcass of last year's Christmas tree in your garden, Vanessa?
1: Yes, yes, I do. So I had two dead Christmas trees sitting in my garden, and in the summertime, I got rid of one in a bit.
0: Okay, so were they like your 2016 and 2017 Christmas trees?
1: No, they were last year and the year before.
0: Oh, okay.
1: And I got rid of last year's one, but I did that by chopping off all of the branches one by one and then sawing it in half and putting the stump in the brown bin. Took a while, so I got as far as chopping the branches off the other one.
0: Right.
1: I never sawed the stump up because it took too much effort. That is still there.
0: So there's still a big chunk
1: still a stump
0: of tree sitting there from
1: last year. Patient neighbours.
0: Well, very soon you'll be able to get a new tree which can be added to the pile in January.
1: And that's exactly what will happen.
0: And there it will stay for the next decade. Eagle Eye Cherry, before your answer to the dinger thinger. Not that you need the answer going by the entries that have come in on this one. I'm here, Save Tonight.

0: Katie Tunstall on Original. Right, answer to the dinger thinger this morning. Well, this was an easy one.
1: Yeah, good morning. James is getting it right. Saying, was it Trump?
0: It was Trump. Joyce, you're correct on this. Lindsay Murray. Morning, Dave and Vanessa. It's clearly the Trumpster.
1: Hi to Fraser. Hi to Susan, getting it right as well.
0: Nice work.
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13: Stephen Flynn's challenging the Prime Minister to put his political convictions to a democratic test on independence. In his opening speech to the SNP conference today, he's expected to ask Andy Burnham to let the people of Scotland decide. First Minister John Swinney also says Mr Burnham must allow another referendum.
14: What he said is that when the people of Scotland want to have a referendum on independence by demonstrating their support for independence, that's what they should have. And that's exactly what I intend to make sure is the case.
13: The Prime Minister's also expected to be challenged over a cost of living tsunami. Four new senior roles with £65,000 salaries are being created at Dundee University. It comes at a time in the institution, which has a campus in Kirkcaldy, looks to cut 154 jobs. The positions will aim to help maximise returns on investments on spin-outs and research projects. Ukraine's president says he feels betrayed by Donald Trump and warned he's on the wrong side of history over America's oil deal with Russia. Volodymyr Zelensky met with Andy Burnham at Downing Street, where the pair agreed Moscow has no interest in peace. John Foreman is a former UK defence attaché in Kyiv.
15: An attempt to deflect from his own catastrophic decision to attack Iran and make the world oil price shoot up. He's now casting around for someone to blame. He can't blame himself because he's a narcissist, therefore he has to blame somebody else. Therefore, he's lighted upon President Zelensky and the Ukrainian people.
13: Fife Council hopes to soon find out if plans for a new Esplanade Park in Kirkcaldy will be greenlit. The local authority will present a case to the UK government by the end of the month, which will also include plans for flexible indoor and outdoor spaces. It's part of the £20 million growth mission fund for the town centre and waterfront. The UK is going to lead a world-first mission to help clean up space. Dead satellites which threaten GPS signals and weather forecasts are going to be removed. And in football, East Fife start their hunt for a new manager today after sacking Dick Campbell. Despite getting them promoted to League One last year, the Metal Club have won it twice in 14 games, most recently losing to Cumbernauld Colts in the KDM Trophy on Tuesday, and only have three league wins in 2026.
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13: An overcast and wet morning across Fife, turning dry and sunny this afternoon with highs of 14 degrees. I'm Emma Duncan. You're up to date on Original 106.

0: kicking. That is Simple Minds on Original 106. Good morning, 7:13. I see in the news this morning, the government are apparently... Your voice went down straight. The government are apparently going to do a review of airport drop-off charges.
1: Oh!
0: Something the government are doing, I think we might actually be interested in.
1: That's if we can get there to drop people off. Because of the price of fuel, the government...
0: I mean, that's it, isn't it? It's absolutely violent. Prices at major UK airports have risen by a third since last year on average. According to one analysis, Gatwick and Stansted are the most expensive, jumping from £7 to £10. Edinburgh Airport has gone from £6 to £8.50. It's a chunk of change to drop your pal off.
1: It is. Is it not like it's only 10 minutes you get as well?
0: Yeah.
1: I think it's 10 minutes, so it's always the stress. You're like... Oh, it's really good to have seen you here for 2 weeks. Anyway, bye.
0: As your relatives have visited from another country and you're driving over their foot as they get out of the car.
1: Yeah, because it isn't long. It's maybe not even as long as 10 minutes. It's maybe like 6.
0: It's violent.
1: It's really, you are sitting there with deep anxiety as they struggle to get their case out the boot. And you're like, do it quicker.
0: It's one of these things that I always think that they've introduced and they've got away with a £1 or a £2 charge and they've gone, oh, cash cow.
1: Yeah.
0: So then they push it way too far and then the government get involved. And they can't do it anymore at all.
1: They've known that, though, haven't they? They're like, we'll keep pushing it as long as we possibly can because somebody's going to step in at some point.
0: But, you know, if you kept it at £1 or £2, you'd probably have got away with it. Now you're going to get the big government foot all over you.

0: Cranberries and Dreams. It's original 106. So rainy today, highs of about 13. Quite the temperature drop from yesterday, and we're now stuck in this zone for the next while. I'm looking as far ahead as next Wednesday, and it's 12s and 13s all the way.
1: Is that it? Is that us now having the actual autumn we expect?
0: The autumn we expect.
1: The autumn. It's happening.
0: It pretty much feels like that, doesn't it? Yeah. All right, we'll get you up to date with the latest on the roads here next.
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10: Morning, Vicky here with your update. It's a very wet start to your Thursday morning with surface water possibly affecting the roads as well, so please take extra care. Queensferry crossing traffic already back to Ferry Toll on the M90, adding around 5 to 10 minutes to your journey time. Once you're over to Edinburgh, the M9 exit slip road completely queued now at Newbridge, and then back to Fife, it works. A985 to Villa Forest and Kincardine Bridge all queued. Heading for the A92, starting to build already at the Red House roundabout with busy but moving traffic east. Cooper to Dearcy Castle, A91 really slowing through the works, and we've got traffic already building on Dundee Swallow roundabout all approaches. Glencastle Works A90 clear from Perth. We've got no delays as well if you're heading for the Broxton, but the Inverama roundabout busy but moving. If you spot any problems, call the original 106 Jam Buster line on 01592 85 44 66.

0: 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We are going to do 4 away from 1K in about 15 minutes.
1: £1,000 up for grabs. Can we give it away today? Fingers crossed.
0: That would be nice. Sports News is lined up in just a second. Oh, and a belter from Madonna right after your headlines at 7:30.
2: Prime Minister Andy Burnham's been challenged to bring it on and allow a second independence referendum. The SNP is also to launch the biggest pro-independence drive since 2014 as its conference gets underway today. Dundee University has created 4 new senior roles with a £65,000 salary to try and boost its commercial income at a time when it's looking to cut 154 jobs. And work's progressing on plans for Kirkcaldy's Town Centre and Waterfront. Fife Council's developing a business case for new Esplanade Park and indoor and outdoor spaces.
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2: Wraith Rovers are relishing the chance to reach the Championship Summit this weekend. They visit current leaders Stenhouse Muir, who Dougie Emery's men trail by 2 points. The two sides were inseparable in a 1-0 draw at Starks Park earlier in the season, but midfielder Kyle Turner tells Wraith TV newly promoted Stenny will not go lightly after a stellar start to the season.
5: It's the games you want to play in, up the top end of the table, knowing that if we get 3 points we can go top of the league. We know how difficult it's going to be. They're up there on merit. They've been really, really good. They came here and made it really difficult for us. We know what to expect. We know if we turn up, we give a good account of ourselves, we'll have a good chance.
2: Meanwhile, Wraith, Dunfermline and Kelty Hearts will discover their KDM Evolution Trophy last 32 opponents later today. East Fife have sacked manager Dick Campbell following their exit from the competition this week and just 2 wins in 14 games. You're up to date on Original 106.

0: Open Your Heart. It's original 106. 7:35. I nearly got ahead of myself there and everybody felt like they slept in.
1: I'm getting ahead of myself because Halloween isn't obviously until the end of the month, but I'm going to talk about Christmas. Meghan Markle is bringing out an advent calendar. It is £112.
0: Oh my God.
1: And for that, you're getting 24 chocolates. Now, I thought, wow, that's an outrageous amount of money, but it'll be something like silver-plated things. Mm. No, it's just chocolates. And they say, or she says, it's made with Los Angeles chocolatier Comparte and thoughtfully inspired by the garden of her Montecito home. Flavours include strawberry, raspberry, blackberry and orange marmalade.
0: What a lot of nonsense.
1: Works out at £4.67 a chocolate.
0: Wild. So even, as far as I'm concerned, the premier chocolate that you can get is a Monte Bojangle. Have you had one of them?
1: No.
0: Ah, these are... So I got one. I got a little packet of Monte Bojangles on a yellow sticker deal once and I put them in my mouth and it was like a party in my mouth. It was the best thing.
1: Right.
0: But you can now get them and they're pricey for chocolates, but you get them in Asda for like a tenner a box. Mm. But they are devastating. Yeah. And I cannot see how anybody, no matter what price you put on them, can make a better chocolate than that.
1: Okay.
0: So, well, Meghan Markle, if she thinks she's going to beat a Monte Bojangle, which I can buy for like a tenner, I'm out.
1: Tenner, to me, is already quite rich.
0: It's too strong.
1: Yeah, exactly.
0: It's too strong.
1: £112, wild.
0: That, to me, is the top tier.
1: Okay.
0: I only bought them when they were yellow stickered.
1: Yes. Okay. So, Dave's going to be getting a cut from Monte Bojangles for his big sale there on air.
0: And really good.
1: Really good. And none of us, we get it, none of us are buying the £112 Meghan Markle calendar.
0: I don't think we are. No, no.
1: Somebody might be.
0: Crazy people. I tell you when I'll buy it. I'll buy it in January when it's on a yellow sticker.
1: Right,
0: there we go. And it's £3.99.

0: is original. 7:41, 15th of October this morning. Right, let's see if we can give you a grand today.
1: Four away from 1K with Hayes Travel Crossgates Cooper.
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0: Four questions, £1,000. That's how this game works, and we are itching for a winner.
3: We are. We would love to get a winner. A grand could be yours if you could just match your answers, please, with Lachlan.
0: Give us a buzz. 01592 757 757. It's just like Family Fortunes. So, you know, for example, one of the questions that we had yesterday was name a song by Cher.
3: Yes. And so that was a match. Say, go for what you think the most popular answer would be to that. And the answer was Believe.
0: Mm-hmm.
3: And that was a match.
0: That was a match. So four questions like that. If you want to take it on, go on. You've always fancied to go at this game. Make it today. 01592 757 757.
3: Fact of the day.
0: I'd never heard about this. Ancient Egyptian treasures were discovered buried in the grounds of a house in Fife, and nobody knows how they got there.
3: Bizarre.
0: It's a long time ago. Between 1952 and 1984, a total of 18 Egyptian artifacts were uncovered at Melville House, including a beautifully carved sandstone head and a figurine of the goddess Isis. Why they were there,
3: wow,
0: nobody knows.
3: No way.
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9: Vicky here with your update. Starting with the A92, we're getting reports that the West Slick Road onto the A92 heading to Lochgelly, there's a lot of surface water, been a lot of heavy rain overnight, so expecting lots of issues, but please take care in this area. Now, the Red House roundabout, the Bankhead, usual delays, the Gallatin roundabout slowing from standing stain. We've got Cooper to Dersey Roadworks A91 queued and the Queensferry crossing just busy but moving on the bridge. Kincardine into Villa Forest works on the A985 slowing, and Bridge of Erne now works M90 north queued towards Perth. A90 also picked up. This is at Glencast towards Longforgan, and Dundee at Swallow roundabout slowing as well. If you spot any problems, call the original 106 Jam Buster line 01592 85 44 66.

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3: Morning, Dave.
0: Morning.
4: Morning. You're a big rugby fan, sir, but you've won some tickets to go to the football, so you're going.
3: Yeah, it's a must, Vanessa.
0: It's got to be done. So what's the game you're going to then?
3: Going to see Dunfermline Livingston at East End Park on Saturday afternoon.
0: And here's my big question. Will you get a pie at halftime?
3: Well, it's through my work, so we actually get into the... We go at 1 o'clock, so we get some beer and some food. And then sandwiches at halftime and centre stand seats.
4: Oh, I hear that. No wonder you're going, even if you're a rugby man. You're like, I get a free bar.
3: Free beer and free food, man.
0: So the football's a sort of secondary thing, really.
3: Well, I guess so, yeah. I used to follow Dunfermline when I was smaller, right. but they've done well last year.
0: But now you're there for the sandwiches.
3: Yeah, my neighbour's Jim Leishman, so...
0: Is it really?
4: You better say good things. Right.
0: That's it, or he'll be attacking you over the fence, the garden.
3: Bye.
0: All right, let's see if we can win you £1,000. You ready to play four away from 1K?
3: Yep. Let's go for that.
0: Here it comes. Question one, please, Vanessa.
4: Could you name a classic cartoon character, please?
3: Let's go for Bugs Bunny.
4: Something you might... keep in the cupboard for guests.
3: For guests?
4: Mm-hmm.
3: Can I come back to that one?
4: Yep. Something you might do on a Sunday.
3: Sunday, go for a long walk.
4: And a popular sport that isn't football.
3: Let's go for rugby.

0: Okay, back up to something you might keep in a cupboard, just use when guests are round.
1: I'll go for like a sweet treat, like a bit of shortbread or some kind of biscuit if they come round for
2: the nice biscuits.
1: Something like that.
0: Don't eat them yourselves, but that's there for if anybody drops by.
2: Your cousin's coming round, get the nice biscuits out.
1: Hope they're still in date.
0: Ah, exactly. Okay. Let's go back over it. So, we asked you to name a classic cartoon character. You went for Bugs Bunny. Lachlan said?
3: It's got to be Mickey Mouse.
2: Oh, no. For goodness sake.
0: No. So, we don't match. How do we do on the others? Something you keep in the cupboard to use for guests. You said shortbread, a biscuit, something like that. Lachlan said?
3: Drink glasses.
0: Special glasses.
2: It's not going well.
0: Special glasses. Something you do on a Sunday. Go for a long walk. Sunday walk is a thing, isn't it? It is a thing. What did Lachlan say?
3: Have a Sunday roast.
0: No.
2: Dave, it's all going horribly wrong.
0: A popular sport that's not football. You said rugby. Lachlan said?
3: Rugby.
0: Yes. Thank goodness you said that.
2: Saved the day at the end there.
0: But not enough to win, I'm afraid. Sorry, but have a lovely time on Saturday.
1: Right, no worries. Have a good weekend, guys.
2: No worries, Dave. Catch you later.
1: Bye-bye.
2: Do you keep anything special in the cupboard for guests?
0: I do have, like, extra cutlery, or I've got extra glasses, or I've got extra plates. Because at Christmas time, you've got more people around. You need them, don't you?
2: Yeah, I guess you do. Yeah.
0: What about you?
2: I don't think I do now, but my mum always used to have, you know, the special stuff.
0: There's, like, the good
2: plates.
0: Crockery and things.
2: Get the good plates out. I've just got my plates.
0: I've just got extra ones, not good ones.
2: Right, before the news, Olivia Rodrigo, this is Stupid Song.

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7: The SNP will launch the biggest pro-independence drive since 2014 this weekend as the party's conference gets underway in Aberdeen. John Spinney says the Choose Scotland campaign will aim to win over hearts and minds. It'll culminate in a National Day of Action on St Andrew's Day in November. The First Minister says if Andy Burnham can revisit Brexit, then Scots should be given a vote on the Constitution.
8: What's good for the goose is good for the gander. He's the first Prime Minister since 2014 to admit that if the people of Scotland want to exercise their right to choose, they should be able to do so. And I intend to hold Andy Burnham to that commitment.
7: Dundee University's created 4 new roles with a salary of more than £65,000 to boost their commercial income. It says the institution looks to maximise returns on spin-outs and research projects while looking to cut 154 jobs. Volodymyr Zelensky says Donald Trump's diesel deal with Russia is a victory for Vladimir Putin. The Ukrainian president says the US leader's on the wrong side of history and he felt betrayed. He received a warm welcome at Downing Street where Andy Burnham insisted Britain's support will not change. Ukrainian MP Lesia Vasilenko says Mr. Trump's costing lives.
9: The only way to stop this war is to make Russia stop. If Russia stops, there's no war. And if Ukraine suddenly stops defending itself, there will be no Ukraine.
7: Russell Brand is back in court for the second day of his rape and sexual assault trial. Yesterday, the prosecution called him a ruthless and manipulative predator who laughed at women he abused. The 51-year-old actor and comedian denies 7 historical sexual assault charges involving 6 women, spanning a decade from 1999. Work's progressing on plans for Kirkcaldy Town Centre and Waterfront. Fife Council's now developing a business case for a new Esplanade Park and flexible indoor and outdoor spaces. The case will be submitted to the UK Government for consideration by the end of the month. And in football, East Fife have sacked manager Dick Campbell. He got them promoted to League One last year, but a run of 2 wins in 14 games, ending in defeat to Cumbernauld Colts in the KDM Trophy on Tuesday, has led the Methil club to decide a change is needed.
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7: Airport drop-off charges are to be reviewed by the government following sharp price increases in recent years. Analysis by the RAC found prices at major UK airports have risen by about a third since summer last year. The Department for Transport says it's vital travel remains accessible. Edinburgh Airport increased its drop-off fees by £2.50 to £8.50 earlier this year.
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7: An overcast and wet morning across Fife, turning dry and sunny this afternoon with highs of 14 degrees. I'm Emma Duncan. You're up to date on Original 106.

0: That is Pink. And So What?
1: Before that was Blur. Can I give you a Blur fact?
0: Go on.
1: Song 2 by Blur was originally not ever meant to be released. Damon Albarn was just sort of singing to a quite meek melody, just going woo-hoo over the top of it. And drummer guy, I remember his name, he thought he'd have a laugh. And so he took what he'd recorded, put in some, as he thought, terrible changes to the vocals and made it sound really harsh, really intense. Let Damon hear it. Damon was like, that sounds terrible. He's like, ah, let's send it to the record label. They'll hate it. Funny. Sent it to the record label as a joke. Record label thought that's brilliant. Released it. It went to number two. Good fact, I thought.
0: That's a great fact. I love that. Last night, President Barack Obama was in Glasgow and was spotted wandering around the city. Just went out and about wearing brilliantly a bomber jacket with the number 44 on it, which is, he was President 44.
1: POTUS
0: 44. My favourite part about this, well, there's a couple of things that I liked. I saw some of the pictures last night, and there was one bit where he had a traffic cone on his head.
1: Yes, he was standing on stage holding it above his head. Brilliant. Yes.
0: He also says that he really likes Iron Brew.
1: Oh,
0: and
1: nice.
0: The person that was on stage with him went, see, not everything orange is bad.
1: And Iron Brew went, amazing. Can we get that soundbite? Can we put that underneath everything on our website, please?
0: Yeah, that's it. He also arrived in a six-car convoy. Imagine that, going through Glasgow city centre. And therein is a man who filled up his tank while it was still in America.
1: Absolutely.
0: Ain't no way that even a former president of the United States can afford to run six cars with the fuel prices here.
1: No way!
0: He's like, any good deals on a Nissan Micra? Because these six limousines are brutal.

0: It's Karma Chameleon. We talked about Barack Obama being at the Hydro last night. I wonder if he's back there tonight, but of course he isn't, because Duran Duran are there. Simon Le Bon has kicked out Barack Obama, and so he is not back.
1: That's a shame, because Dave and I have done that thing where we're like, oh, Barack Obama was there. Oh, I wish we'd gone. But I've only realised after he's been and gone.
0: He's away.
1: Is he doing a second night? No, he's not. Of course he's not.
0: And that was Culture Club. Boy George and Culture Club are going to be at the Hydro in Glasgow in December alongside ABC and Haircut 100. So that's going to be
1: legend.
0: A festival of 80s.
1: It is. Get your big shoulder pads out, your hairspray and your eyeliner.
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8: Good morning, Vicky here with your update. The A92, we're seeing lots of flooding onto the Lochgelly West Slip Road, so please take extra care, affecting some traffic there. The Red House roundabout, just usual delays, but there will be local flooding right throughout with overnight rain quite heavy, so please take care. Now, to your works, the A985 to Villa Forest, Kincardine Bridge, all queued. If you're heading over to Edinburgh, the Queensferry crossing is fine, but an ongoing accident at Scotstoun, just at the Slip Road, southbound on the M90. It's on the main carriageway, adding to congestion, especially for the merge towards Queensferry Road and the M9 exit slip road. Now back to Perth, the M90 Bridge of Erne Works really busy northbound. Broxton roundabout slowing. Glen Cast Works towards Longforgan A90 absolutely fine. But Dundee Swallow roundabout queued and works picked up now through the old course at Links Crescent in St Andrews and Largo Road both approaches. If you spot any problems, call the original 106 Jam Buster line on 01592 85 44 66.

0: is Symphony on Original 106 Morning. Do you know sometimes you see a lot of thing about retraining and career swaps and doing something totally different with your life?
1: Yes.
0: And you hear of people that have totally changed their job. Well, here's someone that massively changed their job. Someone that used to be in Clean Bandit is now Andy Burnham's economic advisor.
1: Wow!
0: Now, that is what you call a role change, isn't
1: it? That is unexpected. Although, Clean Bandit met at Cambridge, was it?
0: Right, so they
1: and that's where they formed. Secretly brainy. They were probably reading politics or something, and then ended up somehow in their free time forming this group that became successful, and then they've gone, actually, I'm going to go back to doing the politics thing.
0: It's wild, though, isn't it? And so it's a hop, skip, and a jump away from them standing up in Parliament saying, I'd like to announce our new Chancellor. This is Mr. Z. Jay-Z. It's the same sort of thing.
1: It is, yeah. Sports news on the way after your news headlines at 8:30.
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2: Wraith Rovers are relishing the chance to reach the Championship Summit this weekend. They visit current leaders Stenhouse Muir, who Dougie Emery's men trail by 2 points. The two sides were inseparable in a 1-0 draw at Starks Park earlier in the season, but midfielder Kyle Turner tells Wraith TV newly promoted Stenny will not go lightly after a stellar start to the season.
5: It's the games you want to play in, up the top end of the table, knowing that if we get 3 points we can go top of the league. We know how difficult it's going to be. They're up there on merit. They've been really, really good. They came here and made it really difficult for us. We know what to expect. We know if we turn up, we give a good account of ourselves, we'll have a good chance.
2: Meanwhile, Wraith, Dunfermline and Kelty Hearts will discover their KDM Evolution Trophy last 32 opponents later today. East Fife have sacked manager Dick Campbell following their exit from the competition this week and just 2 wins in 14 games. You're up to date on Original 106.

0: Original who are back with a new tune, which is actually very good. It's a shame it's not done much in the charts. It got released at the end of September. It's really good.
1: Oh.
0: So that's a shame, because genuinely I think it's as good as any of their older stuff. But hey ho, we are part of the problem because I've played one of their older songs. But hey, anyway, I'm playing the capybara music.
2: They should
0: for
2: do a cover of this. What a tune this is.
0: Right, capybaras are the big in animal with the kids right now. Oh, and we are surprised by this, because up until about a year ago I'd never heard of one.
2: Well, see, my question about how much capybaras, like, my friend loves capybaras. Our friends buy her gifts of capybaras, toys, and anyway. Right, I think capybaras became a thing because of this meme, because nobody cared about capybaras until this song came out.
0: They're now the hottest thing in the animal world.
2: Okay.
0: My wee girl's obsessed with them. And the Scottish Deer Centre has welcomed two baby capybaras.
2: Oh, I'm in it, baby ones.
0: They were only born last week. The as yet unnamed pair became the second and third capybara pups to be born in Scotland in the last 18 years when they arrived at the Deer Centre. Oh, there was one born in Edinburgh Zoo back in May. The youngsters are already wandering about in their pen in full view of the visitors, says the Courier this morning.
2: Oh,
0: lovely.
2: I feel like we should have done this entire thing in a David Attenborough voice. How lovely. They've not named them yet.
0: No.
2: Surely they're going to do a please name them and then not pick anything anybody suggests competition.
0: Yeah, a capybara McBara face.
2: Exactly.
0: Here's the thing. So the Deer Centre do a capybara experience where you can go in and actually hand feed them, and kids are all about it. It's so popular that we tried to book it for my wee girl and it's already fully booked till well after Easter.
2: Easter?
0: Yeah.
2: Oh, but they're just going to be normal capybaras by then.
0: Well, that's capybaras for you.

0: on Original 106, 8:40. We were just chatting about the capybara pups that were born last week at the Deer Centre near Cooper.
1: Nice! Although, and I do like a baby anything, to be honest, a baby capybara even better. However, I don't get the capybara fandom. I think they're a bit rubbish. I think they're just, it's really good marketing around them.
0: They're big rats, basically. They're of the rat family.
1: They do look ratty, don't they? I put them in the same category as guinea pigs. I'm not a guinea pig fan either.
0: Oh, they're great, though.
1: You love a guinea pig.
0: Yeah, they're your wee pal. And they go, right. wee.
1: I'm sure the capybara's very lovely. Just, I feel they could be better than they are. I'm sorry.
0: What brutal. Fact of the day.
1: Have you ever wondered why 2 weeks off is called a fortnight?
0: No.
1: Why do we call it
0: but
1: that?
0: But now I do.
1: Yes. It's because fortnight is the shortened version of 14 nights.
0: Mind blown.
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4: 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From October 19th until March 2027, Thornton Main Street will close to all traffic. After listening to the community, we've reduced the full closure to 5.5 months, down from 14. 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Businesses will remain open as usual throughout the closure. 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
14: Morning, Vicky here with your update. The A92 flooding is affecting a slip road near Lochgilly. Please take extra care. The Red House roundabout, we've got some busy but moving traffic, but it is reducing. And then works up at the A915 Lager Road to St Andrews. Links Crescent at Golf Course is also queued. East Road at the A91, those works really slowing. Bridge Avern, it's temporary traffic lights as well. Northbound towards Perth queued. A90 works at Glencast clear, as just at the start of them a little bit busy. And Swallow roundabout, Kingsway and Forfar through Dundee, also moving really busy now. If you're heading down to the A985, these are queued towards Davila Forest and the Kirkcaldy Bridge with roadworks ongoing. And the M90 Scotstoun Junction South, heading from the Queens Ferry Crossing, single vehicle accident really slow. If you spot any problems, call the original 106 Jam Buster line on 01592 85 44 66.

0: rain, things can only get better on original. We mentioned earlier on that the government is potentially looking at airport drop-off fees because it's pricey for basically giving your pal a lift to the airport.
1: And I wonder how many people get caught out and tip over your, whatever, 6 minutes that you're allowed and then got charged a big amount on the other side of it.
0: I tell you what, it would be fun to be the security person at the airport drop-off and watch the mad scramble.
1: Oh, absolutely.
0: What a gig.
1: Yeah. What a gig.
0: What a gig. They should actually, do you know what? That security footage should be something that's on the YouTube. Because I'd watch that. Hours of that. People like, get out! Anyway, another thing that's being changed is parents' flight charges are being scrapped. So extra fees for parents sitting with their children on flights are being scrapped in time for next summer. That's a good thing. The sit-together fee. Annoying.
1: One of the worst for that is Ryanair.
0: Oh, they'll hate this.
1: They will absolutely hate that. Because I think every other airline, pretty much,

0: you go for the, oh, just sit me where you want, I'm not paying the difference, will usually still sit you together.
1: Yeah.
0: Ryanair's software actively puts you as far away from each other as possible. It does that. So, not getting to do that.
1: I don't pay the sit-together fee anyway, because the discussion that me and mother have is, look, we've been together for like 16 years. We can live without each other for 3 hours.
0: I love it. Yep. You know, don't be like, suckered into paying more.
1: No, I'll sit next to her random. It's fine. All
0: right,
1: good.
0: But where does the child go?
1: That's a
0: fair point. Does she end up also at another end of the plane?
1: Yeah, like, can you look after the little girl, please?
0: Yeah, she's just going to sit here with you.
1: Anyway, that is being scrapped, so she'll be able to sit with her parents regardless of extra fees as from next time.

0: terrible advice from Kenny Loggins. Everybody cut your foot loose. Don't do that.
1: No, don't do that. No, that's medieval.
0: Terrible plan. News at 9 is next.
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20: Stephen Flynn's challenging the Prime Minister to put his political convictions to a democratic test on independence. In his opening speech to the SNP conference today, he's expected to ask Andy Burnham to let the people of Scotland decide. First Minister John Swinney also says Mr Burnham must allow another referendum.
21: What he said is that when the people of Scotland want to have a referendum on independence by demonstrating their support for independence, that's what they should have. And that's exactly what I intend to make sure is the case.
20: The Prime Minister's also expected to be challenged over a cost of living tsunami. Four new senior roles with £65,000 salaries are being created at Dundee University. It comes at a time when the institution, which has a campus in Kirkcaldy, looks to cut 154 jobs. The positions will aim to help maximise returns on investments on spin-outs and research projects. Ukraine's president says he feels betrayed by Donald Trump and warned he's on the wrong side of history over America's oil deal with Russia. Volodymyr Zelensky met with Andy Burnham at Downing Street, where the pair agreed Moscow has no interest in peace. John Foreman is a former UK defence attaché in Kyiv.
1: An attempt to deflect from his own catastrophic decision to attack Iran and make the world oil price shoot up, he's now casting around for someone to blame. He can't blame himself because he's a narcissist, therefore he has to blame somebody else. Therefore, he's lighted upon President Zelensky and the Ukrainian people.
20: Fife Council hopes to soon find out if plans for a new Esplanade Park in Kirkcaldy will be greenlit. The local authority will present a case to the UK government by the end of the month, which will also include plans for flexible indoor and outdoor spaces as part of the £20 million growth mission fund for the town centre and waterfront. The UK is going to lead a world-first mission to help clean up space. Dead satellites which threaten GPS signals and weather forecasts are going to be removed. And in football, East Fife start their hunt for a new manager today after sacking Dick Campbell. Despite getting them promoted to League One last year, the Methil club have won twice in 14 games, most recently losing to Cumbernauld Colts in the KDM Trophy on Tuesday, and only have three league wins in 2026.
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20: Airport drop-off charges are to be reviewed by the government following sharp price increases in recent years. Analysis by the RAC found prices at major UK airports have risen by about a third since summer last year. The Department for Transport says it's vital travel remains accessible. Edinburgh Airport increased its drop-off fees by £2.50 to £8.50 earlier this year.
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20: An overcast and wet morning across Fife, turning dry and sunny this afternoon with highs of 14 degrees. I'm Emma Duncan. You're up to date on Original 106.

0: Taylor Swift, Patient Zero, on Original 106. We're Dave and Vanessa. Good morning, hello. It's 9:10. My favourite story so far this morning is the one that's in the Sun today about Almond Valley Heritage Centre, which is just near Livingston. My wee girl loves going to Livingston. She's obsessed with the big shops that they've got there.
1: Okay.
0: But they've got like a Halloween thing on. There's supposed to be two parts to this. So one is an adult's part.
1: Yes.
0: Which starts like next week.
1: Yeah, it starts at the end of the month.
0: And then a milder kiddies version, which is on now.
1: Mm-hmm.
0: Unfortunately, they've put the more extreme stuff out already.
1: Right.
0: And so kids were turning up to what they thought was going to be a fairly mild Halloween thing to find bloodied scenes, bodies wrapped in bags, people climbing out of gravestones, and kids have been leaving crying.
1: Oh no! And so their parents are absolutely fuming about this. So yeah, I'm not... Maybe they should have covered up the really scary stuff that's for the grown-ups.
0: Yes.
1: So, yeah, it's some sort of, like, Fright Night festival they're doing from the 23rd of October, which is a proper scare fest for the grown-ups. But then it says, oh, there's a daily family fun one. So you're there with your kids, like, okay, let's go to the family fun.
0: Some
1: and the then
0: pictures,
1: there's, like, a hanging up...
0: A body hanging upside down in a bag, yeah. Oh, brutal, with blood dripping out of it.
1: You're like, no, put your hands over the eyes of the kids.
0: So it does say that they've gone back over it and they've toned it down a little bit because the kids were all leaving crying at the end of it.
1: But what about the trauma payments to the children that need therapy for the rest of their lives now?
0: Vanessa Motion, instantly looking for compo. Stand up.
2: Let's go, girls.
0: Shania Twain, Man, I Feel Like a Woman. It's Original 106. Hello.

0: Shania Twain. Man, I feel like a woman on Original 106. Do you ever wake up and go, man, I feel like a woman today?
1: No. No, I just get up and think, oh, it's early.
0: Another day of being me. We were chatting a minute ago about the laugh that there's been at the Almond Valley Heritage Centre just near Livingston. They put on a Halloween event. It's supposed to be a two-parter, one part for adults later in the month and one part for families, which is on now. But they put the really gruesome stuff into the family event. Kids leaving crying. They thought it was going to be, you know, like sort of... Oh,
1: pumpkins or something.
0: Pumpkins and people dressed as ghosts, and then they turn up and it's like a multiple murder scene from Silent Witness.
1: Horrendous. It does remind me of something though, because I'm sort of not great. I don't have kids, I'll put that in here now. So I'm not brilliant at remembering what is scary when you were a child. Anyway.
0: Because it was ages ago.
1: Because it was a long time ago. engaging that. And I was on auntie duties looking after my niece and nephew, who were, I think, sort of 8 and 11, something like that. And down at the prom, it was in Kirkcaldy, they'd put a outside movie on and you could go down and watch it. Brilliant. I was like, here's something to do. We'll go along. Fantastic. So I went along. Just at the same time, my sister phoned me up. She said, oh, what are you doing? I said, oh, we're just going along to see a movie being shown in the prom. We were just about there. Just about there. And she said, oh, what is it? I said, it's Jaws. She said, absolutely not. Turn them around. So I put my hands over their eyes and turned them around quickly and went the other way. And then I realised... She's right, they probably shouldn't see Jaws, but in my defence, it is a PG. Or it used to be a PG, they have now reclassified it as a 12A.
0: The funny thing is, I had a similar thing, because I wanted to watch Jurassic Park. I've not seen it for ages, and I was going to put it on when my wee girl Olivia was there, who's 9. And Janelle, mother half, went, no, she can't show Olivia that. It's a guy gets eaten by a T-Rex off the toilet in it. I thought, oh, I think I watched it when I was about 8.
1: Uh-huh.
0: It's a PG as well.
1: It is a PG, yeah. I just checked that, so... I think Janelle's right. However, it's still a PG.
0: Do you think
1: which feels
0: we were harder like... in the 80s and 90s as kids?
1: We had no choice.
0: People being eaten off the toilet in our stride.
1: We're just dead inside by then, I think.

0: Original 106 with Roxette, It Must Have Been Love. We have gone down a rabbit hole of talking about how as kids we think we were harder in the 80s and 90s than kids are now.
1: Yes. There's this scary thing in the Almond Valley Park where kids have gone and seen a very scary Halloween event.
0: And left crying.
1: It was meant for adults. It all got confused. But it reminded me of a story where I took my niece and nephew just about to see Jaws. My sister stopped me because the kids were like eight. But then I looked at it and it used to be a PG.
0: In the 80s?
1: In the 80s. It got uprated to 12A when people went, it's actually quite bad. Mm. Dave's theory is, were we tougher? And my theory is, yes, I think you're right. Here's why. Because age six, we had to watch this. Watership Down. Watership Down was a Universal film.
0: It was. Universal. Suitable for six-year-olds.
1: Three-year-olds.
0: Genuinely, I don't think there's anything else in my life has scarred me more than Watership Down. General Woundwarp.
1: Horrific. Which is why we could handle Jaws and Jurassic Park.
0: And to be fair, my brother made me watch RoboCop when I was seven. So you know.
1: So, yes, they have since thought about it because Watership Down does contain mild violence, threat...
0: Mild violence?
1: Animal injuries involving blood, bad language and expletives. And they thought, we should probably make it a PG and at least not a Universal anymore.
0: Is it a PG now?
1: It's not, I don't even know if that's enough.
0: To be honest, the bad words are the smallest of the problems of our film.
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15: Good morning, Vicky here with your update. It's the Queensferry crossing all looking lovely and light southbound over towards Edinburgh. But the M90 spur, we've still got some busy traffic after that earlier accident at Scotstoun. It has been and gone, but still some busy traffic remains. Queensferry Road also badly affected towards Mowbray Junction because of this. And the M9 exit slip road at Newbridge, things are looking better, just busy at the Newbridge roundabout. Back to Fife, it's works. A985 to Villa Forest, the Kincardine Bridge, also the A91 Cooper to Dersey and the A915 Largo Road towards St Andrews. All very slow. Perth, we've got things easing now at Bridge of Erne on the works and the Inveramid roundabout, just a touch busy. Dundee, Swallow roundabout, queuing. If you spot any problems, call the original 106 Jam Buster line on 01592 85 44 66.

0: Whiskey Roll, Cammy Barnes on original. Currently on sale is night two of his gigs at the Oval Hydro.
1: Yes.
0: First one sold out, like, yep. Gone before you could blink. So if you do want to go, I would get hold of tickets for this one.
1: Yeah, they're going to go, so get them before they're gone.
0: I would do that. Tonight, if you're not busy, Gareth Malone is at the Queen's Hall in Edinburgh with Sing Along a Gareth at the Movies. So he is going to... I've seen these things before, and I'm not sure how I feel about them, where you've got him going on stage, and he's going to be leading the audience and starting to sing songs from films, and then the idea is that everybody sings them.
1: Yeah.
0: How do you feel about that?
1: It's sort of started by, in a way, from Jacob Collier type of thing. He always gets the audience involved, gets to harmonise. It's a similar sort of idea. I like it, but I can't sing, so I don't think you want me to do it. I don't do karaoke. None of that.
0: We'll be
1: not
0: terrible at it, yeah. I've done karaoke once, and I did it in a foreign country because I was so bad. It was the one place where I felt I was 3,000 miles away from home. I can maybe get
1: never
0: away with it.
1: Never have to see those people again.
0: Exactly.
1: If you had to sing a movie, what are you singing?
0: I mean, there's one that I want to sing, and then there's a difference of what I feel like probably could sing.
1: Right, okay.
0: So I think the one that you'd want to sing would be The Power of Love from Back to the Future.
1: Oh, of course
0: you
1: would.
0: Sing that, though.
1: No, neither could I. I just watch everybody else.
0: Yeah. The only one that I could sing would be something instrumental, because there's no actual singing in it.

0: Little Mix. Shout out to my ex on Original 106. It's 18 minutes to 10.
1: It is. On the way, we have music from Billy Ocean up next.
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17: News from Greggs. As shops brace themselves for the festive bake's return next week, we can confirm it still contains no turkey. It does, however, now contain more chicken, pork in the sage and onion stuffing, ham hock, cranberries, and pastry that flakes all down your top. And that's the headlines.

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2: Morning, Vicky here with your update. Starting with that A92 all east at the Redhouse, Bankhead and Preston roundabouts. Do be mindful there may still be some surface water and flooding this morning after last night's rainfall. But otherwise, we've got works really queued. A91 Cooper to Dirty Castle, the A915 at Largo Road towards St Andrews and Lynx Crescent as well at the Old Course. Bridge of Earn works, M90 looking much better towards Perth. Everything looking like it's easing, and the A90 Glencast as well towards Longforgan. Those words, it's issue free. It's the Kincardine Bridge though, and the Davita Forest works on the A985 still slow. If you spot any problems, call the original 106 Jambuster line on 01592 85 44 66.

0: Being Queen on Original 106, last week Trump was saying that he wants to rename one of the oceans after himself. So either the Atlantic or the Pacific would become Trump Ocean.
1: Very unpredictable ocean, I'd imagine.
0: Can you imagine? Yeah, the most violent sort of...
1: stormy conditions.
0: Yes, that's the one you would go for. He could also rename Billy Ocean and make him Trump Ocean.
1: I'm sure Billy would be appreciating that.
0: And we'll do the same as we've done with the other things he's renamed, which is just completely ignore it, I think, and call it what it was always called.
1: Exactly.
0: Because he'll go away eventually. Right, top 10 at 10's on the way. Morning, Martin.
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2: 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Top 10 at 10 with 2 years to identify on the way soon.
1: I am relieved he didn't play much of that. I was not wanting to hear that.
0: No.
1: Oh, it's horrible!
0: Is that? Don't need that at 10 to 10 in the morning, Martin. Right, here's Dua Lipa on Original.

0: the one. Original. Just about time up for us for Thursday morning.
1: What exciting things you do with your Thursday?
0: Haven't thought anything beyond the burger van yet.
1: That in itself is good.
0: Look, have a brilliant Thursday. We'll catch you for Friday breakfast.
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14: The Prime Minister is expected to be challenged over a cost-of-living tsunami during the first day of the SNP's conference in Aberdeen. The party's Westminster leader will urge Andy Burnham to shave more than £500 off of household bills. Other speeches will repeat calls for a second Scottish independent referendum and challenge Mr Burnham to put his beliefs to the test. First Minister John Swinney claimed yesterday that it's dominating the PM's thinking.
15: I think I've got very much into the Prime Minister's head. He's talking about independence an awful lot.
16: He's also shut the argument down.
15: Well, he's not actually. What he said is that when the people of Scotland want to have a referendum on independence by demonstrating their support for independence, that's what they should have.
14: Elon Musk has called for Vladimir Zelensky to go. Just hours ago, he suggested Donald Trump is ultimately to blame for limited Starlink services in Ukraine, which affects the country's drone strike capabilities. A business case is being developed by Fife Council as part of plans to regenerate Kirkcaldy Town Centre and waterfront. It includes plans for a new Esplanade Park, flexible indoor and outdoor spaces, and acquiring land and removing vacant and underused buildings. It'll be submitted to the UK government by the end of the month and then, if approved, to the council for a final decision. And in football, East Fife are starting the hunt for a new manager today after sacking Dick Campbell. The Methil Club have only won one league game this season and three of their last 14 in all competitions, but the defeat to Cumbernauld Colts on Tuesday in the KTM Trophy was the final straw. Goalie coach Jim Moffat and senior players Pat Slattery and Brian Easton are in charge temporarily.
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14: Drying up across Fife for the rest of the morning ahead of turning brighter this afternoon. Highs of 14 degrees. I'm Emma Duncan. 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
0: Frankie Goes to Hollywood, Relax, ZZ Top, Give Me All Your Lovin' just before that. Thank you, news team. Thank you, breakfast team. See you again tomorrow morning, Bumper Friday special and all of that. Okay, it's all about the year guessing. A year change on the way at about 10:30. But right now, with two songs in, have you spotted the year? Maybe these clues will help you identify it.
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0: Born in this year, you had Calvin Harris, paracyclist Neil Fackey, Kelly Osbourne, and actors Claire Foy and Scarlett Johansson. And here's an entertainment story that was making big news at the time. Michael Jackson was at the peak of his powers, and it was also the year that his hair caught fire when he was filming a Pepsi Cola commercial, inflicting second-degree burns to his head and neck. I think that was a turning point in his life. Everything seemed to change after that. So which year do you think we've got? Well, if you know, get in touch. 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

0: I've got the music turned up to 11 in the studio. I think this might be one of my favourite music years. Definitely my, one of my favourites from the 80s, anyway. I don't think I'm giving too much away. When I reveal, it is an 80s year. Laura Branigan, Self Control. Stay there, more tunes to come from our mystery year. Then we'll do a year switch. And I still have to recap the top five singles from the 15th of October in our mystery year. I will do that too.
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1: What would you have done if you'd heard these sounds? 300 members of central government and the military knew exactly what to do. Head for Scotland's secret nuclear command bunker, 100 feet underground. Now anyone can get in. So why not come and see for yourself why they would have survived and you wouldn't? To find Scotland's secret nuclear bunker, follow the signs from St Andrews. It's open every day from 10 a.m. till 5 p.m.

on the Top 10 at 10. 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

A song that came from a movie called Electric Dreams at number 5. And another movie song from Paul McCartney at 4. McCartney's movie was called Give My Regards to Broad Street.

the war song this week in our mystery year at number 3. I just called to say how much I care. Well, it had spent many weeks at number 1. I just called to say I love you. But in this week in our mystery year, Stevie Wonder, I just called to say I love you, had slipped back a notch to number 2, meaning Wham! Freedom was at number 1 this week in our mystery year.

Maybe the memories are flooding back. Maybe you weren't around at the time. That was the top five this week, mid-October. But in which mystery year? If you know, go on, give us a shout. You know how to do it. You know how to get in touch. When you're doing that, I'll play this Cool and the Gang, Joanna, on the original.

0: 84. 84 is a very good year for Kool & the Gang. Not just that hit, they had many more in the mid-80s. Okay, let's get rid of 84 and do year 2 on our top 10.
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0: And in July of our mystery year, Billy Joel played his last gig in Scotland. It was at Glasgow's SCCC on the 27th of July. And in March, you may remember this one, it became illegal to smoke in any pub, restaurant, nightclub, and most workplaces and work vehicles anywhere in Scotland. The first nation in the UK to implement the no smoking law. The smoking ban became law in the rest of the UK 1 year later. So, which year have we got? Part two of the Top 10 at 10.
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0: Niall Sparkley, Crazy. 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
3: I'm Karen from Scotland Railway. From October 19th until March 2027, Thornton Main Street will close to all traffic. After listening to the community, we've reduced the full closure to 5.5 months, down from 14. 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Businesses will remain open as usual throughout the closure. 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
1: Guess the years while we soundtrack your morning.

That is Thunder in My Heart Again from Mech featuring Leo Sayer. I think, you know, that is the only Leo Sayer song that we feature on the original 106 Top 10 at 10. The only one. I need to find a way to put that right. In October of our mystery year, Prime Minister of the day, Tony Blair, Irish Taoiseach, that's the Irish Prime Minister, Bertie Ahern, and Northern Ireland's political parties gather in Fife, the outcome of which was the historic St Andrews Agreement, which paved the way for the restoration of the power-sharing Northern Ireland Assembly. And it was facilitated here in Fife. That's a bit of history then, isn't it? So which year do you think it is? 01592 757 757. Call me or WhatsApp me. Name that year, please.

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0: What a tune. Love that. Rogue Traders. The singer with the outfit was Natalie Basingthwaite, who you might remember better as being Izzy in Neighbours. Yeah. So, today, 1984 on part one, and it was the year 2006 on part two. A few quick hellos here. Hello to Joe and to Nancy Dewar. Thank you for your calls, ladies. Much appreciated. Hi to Mary, to Kari and Jeanette, Marcus, Bob and Nathan. Nathan getting both ears spectacularly looked wrong today. Very entertaining, but it wasn't a 70s year, and it wasn't 2018 either. What are you thinking about? Another 2 years on our top 10 at 10 again tomorrow morning.
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15: The Prime Minister is expected to be challenged over a cost-of-living tsunami during the first day of the SNP's conference in Aberdeen. The party's Westminster leader will urge Andy Burnham to shave more than £500 off of household bills. Other speeches will repeat calls for a second Scottish independence referendum and challenge Mr Burnham to put his beliefs to the test. First Minister John Swinney claimed yesterday that it's dominating the PM's thinking.
17: I think I've got very much into the Prime Minister's head. He's talking about independence an awful lot.
18: He's also shut the argument down.
17: Well, he's not actually. What he said is that when the people of Scotland want to have a referendum on independence by demonstrating their support for independence, that's what they should have.
15: Elon Musk has called for Vladimir Zelensky to go. Just hours ago, he suggested Donald Trump is ultimately to blame for limited Starlink services in Ukraine, which affects the country's drone strike capabilities. A business case is being developed by Fife Council as part of plans to regenerate Kirkcaldy Town Centre and waterfront. It includes plans for a new Esplanade Park, flexible indoor and outdoor spaces and acquiring land and removing vacant and underused buildings. It will be submitted to the UK Government by the end of the month and then, if approved, to the Council for a final decision. And in football, East Fife are starting the hunt for a new manager today after sacking Dick Campbell. The Methil Clap have only won one league game this season and three of their last 14 in all competitions, but the defeat to Cumbernauld Colts on Tuesday in the KTM Trophy was the final straw. Goalie coach Jim Moffat and senior players Pat Slattery and Brian Easton are in charge temporarily.
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15: Drying up across Fife for the rest of the morning ahead of turning brighter this afternoon. Highs of 14 degrees. I'm Emma Duncan. You're up to date on Original 106.

0: Nearly 10 past 11, All Saints, Never Ever, on Original 106, Bruno Mars, and I Just Might before that. Very busy on this morning's Top 10 at 10. There were a few messages that came in that I feel I should give a mention to on the radio. Like this one from Mark Alexander, who correctly guessed year one. Mark said, was the year 1984 the year I could legally have a drink? Also, can you say thank you to the guys at Norscott for singing happy birthday to me today on the day that I can finally get my free bus pass? Well, I think we should all sing happy birthday to you. Come on, kids.
1: Happy

Happy birthday, Mark, and you get your bus pass today. Man, it's a boon. You're going to love that. Got my one, and I use it every day. The amount of fuel you save with those things is amazing. Anyway, another mention here quickly for Graham Sutherland, who said, "Morning, Martin. I have no doubts in the first year. It was 1984, the year I left school and started my first job in the big bad world. Great music and memories. Thanks from Graham." Thank you, Graham. Lovely to hear from you. Right, that is actually now the top 10 at 10 put to bed, I think. Yeah.

0: Jennifer Lopez, My Love Don't Cost a Thing, which will please our Dave Connor from Breakfast. That's right within his price bracket. Always your favourite music on Original 106 on this Thursday morning, Practice Friday today. Hope you're having a good one. Thank you for choosing us. We won't let you down. More of your favourite tunes to play. I'll knock a whole bunch of tunes together and play them in just a minute.
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2: 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And The Courier? 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

Adele and Oh My God on Original 106. I was thinking during that song, what is she up to? She's been quiet for a while. Is there any new music on the way? So I typed into Google, is singer Adele? And you know sometimes how it'll complete your question for you. The top one of those was, is singer Adele still alive? Well, I figured she was. She is said to have returned to London to write and record new material at Church Studios, marking her first significant move back into blah, blah, blah, blah, blah. So it looks like there's more stuff coming, I would say. Good morning to you. It's Thursday, the 15th of October. We are precisely, as midday approaches, halfway through the month of October. Yeah. Traitors episode 5 is on tonight. All very exciting, but to be honest, I can't remember what the cliffhanger was last Friday night. It's Global Hand Washing Day, it's National Mushroom Day, and it's National Grouch Day today. Are you a grouch? Don't know about you. All these national days, just nonsense, isn't it? Oh, it's all rubbish, says the inner grouch in me. Krista Berg, singer of The Lady in Red, is 78 today. Sarah Ferguson, ex-wife of Andrew Mountbatten Windsor, is 67. Dougie Vipond from Deacon Blue, he's the drummer with the band and is also the presenter with Landward. He is 60 today. Balloon birthday. And happy birthday also to Shuti Gatwa, Rwandan Scottish actor and the latest Doctor Who. Has he quit the role? Is he still Doctor Who? I don't know. I'm not a big fan. I'd need to ask Earl Lachlan because he is the Doctor Who expert around these parts. So I'll check with him later. Anyway, Shuti Gatwa is 34 years old today.

0: Erasure, A Little Respect. They're on tour next year across the UK. Only one Scottish date, though. Tut, tut. Could do better. So, in Scotland, Sunday the 9th of May next year is your opportunity to see Erasure live. It might look a bit different, though, if you've seen them before, or if you're familiar with Erasure, you know, the duo. You'll get Andy Bell on stage. It says here, Vince Clarke will not be appearing live on stage due to travel fatigue following his move to California. Instead, he serves as the remote musical director for the tour from San Diego. Right, so Erasure are on tour, but Vince Clarke is opting to work from home. That's just lazy.
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alone. Thursday morning, soon be Thursday afternoon. It's Original 106. The weekend is inbound, and on a Thursday, I don't know if you feel this as well, you get the first kind of flavour of the weekend approaching. Maybe that's you today. Maybe you've awarded yourself something nice to have with your cuppa this morning. I don't know. Miles Smith, Stargazing. Tom Grennan before that, Little Bit of Love. I love this song here. It's been around for a while. And suddenly, just recently, it burst onto the sales chart, making a good placing on the top five for Ella Langley. Lovely tune. Choosing Texas every time on Original. Just when

0: This is Original 106. Martin Ingram here. That's a Verve Bittersweet Symphony. Tomorrow we'll see Craig's final afternoon show. There's going to be a bit of a switcheroo going on, and Craig stepping away from the show. He's going to make tomorrow a big one, though. He's looking for your requests. And I think he's quite giddy about it all. He's quite excited about his show tomorrow afternoon.
1: Oh, hello, Jim. How are you?
2: Oh, I'm no bad, Moira. Did you know that it's Craig's leaving due on Friday, and he's looking for requests?
1: Oh, how do I do that?
2: Well, you simply text a voice note to our WhatsApp number.
1: What was that, Jim? There was a helicopter flying overhead.
2: Oh, for God's sake. I said, you simply WhatsApp a voice note, and he'll play it on Friday. He's looking for a skive.
1: Oh, sorry, Jim. I didn't quite catch that again. What did you say?
2: Oh, forget it, you daft boot.
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11: The Prime Minister is being urged by Transport Minister Stephen Flynn to bring it on and allow a second referendum on Scottish independence. Andy Burnham has been invited to the SNP's conference, which kicked off this morning, while he visits Scotland. Independence is expected to be high on the agenda. And speaking to Original 106, Deputy First Minister and Fife MSP Jenny Gilruth hopes the PM will concede and accept Scotland should have the right to pick its own future.
12: We have an Andy Burnham, a Prime Minister who's accepted that premise, who not so long ago was saying things like, I'm not saying not now, not ever. This is a man who supports further devolution. Further devolution means more power for Scotland. We agree with that. We do think there's an opportunity for us to work with Andy Burnham on his devolution agenda, but he cannot say devolution and no further.
11: Mr. Burnham's also expected to be challenged over a cost of living tsunami. Russell Brand's rape and sexual offences trial has begun hearing evidence from his first alleged victim. The woman was in her late 20s at the time of her alleged rape in 1999. She says she remembers saying no and afterwards Brand behaved as if nothing was wrong. The comedian denies all allegations. A 47-year-old man has been charged after a disturbance in Kirkcaldy. Police were called to Harris Drive shortly before 4 o'clock this morning. At least four police vehicles were seen in the area. Officers haven't confirmed what happened but say the man's due in court today. And finally, a black Labrador from the Highlands has been crowned Animal of the Year for her pioneering detection work. Skia's the first dog to be able to hunt down an invasive species called carpet sea squirt, which can be harmful to coastal habitats.
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11: Dry and sunny, but staying cloudy this afternoon with clear spells this evening at highs of 14 degrees. I'm Emma Duncan. You're up to date on Original 106.

0: That's a choral in the morning on Original 106. In the morning tomorrow, hopefully we can get you on to play our morning game show with Dave and Vanessa for Away From 1K. So here's the deal. You just need to match four responses correctly with one of us. Just so happens you've got Lachlan from the evening show to match up with this week. And it was Dave. Oh, Dave! Dave came on today to play the game. And his first response, Dave, if you're listening right now, you really should have said Mickey Mouse. I think that was the most obvious one. Let's listen back.
1: We asked you to name a classic cartoon character. You went for Bugs Bunny, Lachlan said.
2: It's got to be Mickey Mouse.
3: Oh, no. For goodness sake.
1: No. So we don't match. How do we do on the others? Something you keep in the cupboard to use for guests. You said shortbread, a biscuit, something like that, Lachlan said.
2: Drink glasses.
1: Special glasses.
3: It's not going well.
1: Special glasses. Something you do on a Sunday, go for a long walk. It is a thing. What did Lachlan say?
2: Have a Sunday roast.
1: No.
3: Dave, it's all going horribly wrong.
4: Oh, dear.
1: Oh, dear. A popular sport that's not football. You said rugby. Lachlan said?
2: Rugby.
1: Yes. Yeah. Thank goodness you said that.
0: Yeah.
3: Saved the day at the end there. No.
0: Rugby was the equivalent response as to what Mickey Mouse should have been, I think. Play the game tomorrow. Register right now. You maybe get the call back. Original106.co.uk. Check out Dave and Vanessa bright and early in the morning tomorrow.
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0: 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It's Original 106, always your favourite music. 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

That's A Cure and Friday I'm in Love with Delight. Groove is in the heart. Fife's original 106, always your favourite music. Bags more of that to come. A song which was a one-hit wonder 30 years ago. It's on the way in just a minute. It's got you thinking, hasn't it? Duran Duran are in Scotland tonight. So last night the Hydro played host to Barack Obama. Tonight it's Duran Duran at the Hydro. What else? Still out and about across in Edinburgh for this one. Jersey Boys continues its run until Saturday at the Playhouse. I saw it up in Aberdeen just the other week. Yeah, great show, really is. Sylvia, starring Beverly Knight. That's on till Saturday in Edinburgh at the Festival Theatre. Adam Smith Theatre, Kirkcaldy, tonight. Hen Night Horror. That sounds like a laugh. I hope it is a laugh. Anyway, Hen Night Horror is tonight at the Adam Smith. Northern Live, Do I Love You? It's a Northern Soul night at the Alhambra Theatre, Dunfermline this evening. Stuart Michael, the psychic medium. He does his thing at the Carnegie Hall in Dunfermline tonight. So, quite a busy list of things to do. We've got an online What's On guide. If you're organising an event, you can get some free online publicity for it. Just go to original106.co.uk. Right now, here's OMC.

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0: Aerosmith, I Don't Want to Miss a Thing. It's original 106. Across Fife, what was your favourite music? More of that to come. Weather for the kingdom today, sunny intervals and a moderate breeze, remaining dry throughout today. Top temperatures are chilly, 12 in Dunfermline, 13 in Kirkcaldy, 14 Celsius in St Andrews.
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3: I'm Karen from Scotland Railway. From October 19th until March 2027, Thornton Main Street will close to all traffic. After listening to the community, we've reduced the full closure to 5.5 months, down from 14. This important work is part of the £311 million investment to bring new battery electric trains to Fife. Businesses will remain open as usual throughout the closure. Please allow more time to travel and follow the official diversion route. 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

Hello, good afternoon. It's Original 106 with Leona Lewis, Bleeding Love, Destiny's Child, Survivor. Just before that, President Barack Obama was in Scotland yesterday. He was doing his thing at the Hydro. It was like a Q&A. So, two comfortable chairs on the stage. President Obama on one of them. And host Sathnam Sangira was asking the questions. Barack gave a random shout-out to a Scottish band he saw.

Iron Brew is very solid, very refreshing. Wow, what an endorsement that is. And the host said, well, you see, President Obama, not everything orange is bad. Glasgow fully approved of his visit, and being in the city, he got the same treatment as the Duke of Wellington statue, with a traffic cone placed over his head, which is a great photo opportunity. I mean, he'll be familiar with that after the World Cup, when in America, everything had a traffic cone on top of it. President Obama is off to Manchester next, where he'll appear at the Co-op Live Arena. It's Original 106, Michael Jackson now, Black or White.

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11: The Prime Minister is being urged by Transport Minister Stephen Flynn to bring it on and allow a second referendum on Scottish independence. Andy Burnham has been invited to the SNP's conference, which kicked off this morning, while he visits Scotland. Independence is expected to be high on the agenda, and speaking to Original 106, Deputy First Minister and Fife MSP Jenny Gilruth hopes the PM will concede and accept Scotland should have the right to pick its own future.
12: We have an Andy Burnham, a Prime Minister who's accepted that premise, who not so long ago was saying things like, I'm not saying not now, not ever. This is a man who supports further devolution. Further devolution means more power for Scotland. We agree with that. We do think there's an opportunity for us to work with Andy Burnham on his devolution agenda, but he cannot say devolution and no further.
11: Mr. Burnham's also expected to be challenged over a cost of living tsunami. Russell Brand's rape and sexual offences trial has begun hearing evidence from his first alleged victim. The woman was in her late 20s at the time of her alleged rape in 1999. She says she remembers saying no and afterwards Brand behaved as if nothing was wrong. The comedian denies all allegations. A 47-year-old man's been charged after a disturbance in Kirkcaldy. Police were called to Harris Drive shortly before 4 o'clock this morning. At least four police vehicles were seen in the area. Officers haven't confirmed what happened but say the man's due in court today. And finally, a black Labrador from the Highlands has been crowned Animal of the Year for her pioneering detection work. Skia's the first dog to be able to hunt down an invasive species called carpet sea squirt, which can be harmful to coastal habitats.
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11: Dry and sunny, but staying cloudy this afternoon with clear spells this evening at highs of 14 degrees. I'm Emma Duncan. 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

today, all 80s number ones and one. Yeah. Big Red Attraction, perfect. Then Duran Duran, Is There Something I Should Know? They are in Glasgow tonight. Then The Pretenders, Brass in Pocket. And this now from The Police on the number ones from Original 106, Message in.

0: It's Practice Friday today. Because that's kind of what Thursday is, isn't it? If you've got the right mindset and you're looking forward to the weekend, make Thursday feel a bit like the weekend. The randomizer decreed today that the number ones was a bit of an 80s special with the Police, of Pretenders, Duran Duran and Fairground Attraction. Dave and Vanessa, back on again tomorrow morning. I don't know, they've been walking about with a glint in their eye today. They are up to something. I don't know what it is. Gotta check them out tomorrow morning. Gotta check them out tomorrow morning. There's more Four Away from 1K, Facts of the Day, all the good stuff, and Feel Good Friday tunes as well at breakfast tomorrow morning.
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Fife's Original 106, and that was their historic very first hit single, just after they graduated from pop stars The Rivals, Girls Aloud, and Sound of the Underground on this Thursday afternoon. Weather for today, sunny intervals and a moderate breeze remaining dry. Temperature highs of 13 in Kirkcaldy, 12 in Dunfermline, 14 in St Andrews, across in Edinburgh, a high of 13 today. And this weekend is looking pretty good. Nice and sunny all weekend.

0: 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Always your favourite music on Original 106 with Rag and Bone Man on the way in just a minute. 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
2: where learners of all ages benefit from strong links with local employers and clear pathways to employment.
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0: Brad Brandt on Original 106, and I'll be there for you this morning at breakfast time with Dave and Vanessa. They were talking about something we mentioned on this show just a week or so ago, the fact that you may no longer in future need to pay a tax, a surcharge, if you want to sit together on an aeroplane.
1: So extra fees for parents sitting with their children on flights are being scrapped in time for next summer. That's a good thing. The sit together fee, annoying.
2: One of the worst for that is Ryanair.
1: Oh, they'll hate this.
2: They will absolutely hate that, because I think every other airline, pretty much, if you go for the just sit me where you want, I'm not paying the difference, will usually still sit you together.
1: Yeah.
2: Ryanair's software actively puts you as far away from each other as possible. It does that. So, not getting to do that.
1: I don't pay the sit together fee anyway, because the discussion that me and mother have is, look, we've been together for like 16 years. Hmm. We can live without each other for 3 hours.
2: I love it. Yeah.
1: You know,
2: don't be suckered into paying more.
1: Nah, I'll sit next to a random. It's fine.
2: All right, good. But where does the child go?
1: That's a fair point.
2: Does she end up also at another end of the plane?
1: Yeah, like, can you look after my little girl, please?
2: Yeah, she's just going to sit here with you.
0: Yeah, I'm worried now about how Dave and his other half and their daughter go on holiday now. Just like, good luck, Olivia. We'll see you when we arrive. You'll be fine. Dave and Vanessa back on again tomorrow, unless the social services get to them first, obviously.

0: Craig's penultimate show is on from 2 o'clock. Oh, there's going to be tears tomorrow. That's unmissable. With Texas there, Blackout Boy, that's it from me for today. I shall catch you again just after breakfast tomorrow morning.
1: Daytime on Original 106 with Fife College.
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0: Pull on your boots for Stetsons and Heels at Styx Kirkcaldy on Saturday, October 24th. 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
2: What would you have done if you'd heard these sounds? 300 members of central government and the military knew exactly what to do. Head for Scotland's secret nuclear command bunker 100 feet underground. 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To find Scotland's secret nuclear bunker, follow the signs from St Andrews. 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
3: St Andrews, we're back. 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
4: The Deputy First Minister says the Scottish Government's committed to restabilising a ferry link between Rosyth and the rest of Europe. Jenny Gilruth, who also represents Midfife and Glenrothes, has also said she'd welcome an early general election to prove people back both the party and Scottish independence. The ferry route fell through last month after Forth Ports pulled out of a deal. Original 106 asked Ms Gilruth about it today at the SNP conference.
5: The Scottish Government has been really clear that we've put funding on the table, I think in the region of £3 million, and in fairness, I think the UK Government has also offered to support funding, but we do need to find a viable commercial operator.
4: A woman who claims she was raped by Russell Brand says she felt frightened when they were alone together in a hotel room in 1999. The comedian denies 7 charges against 6 women over a decade. A man's been charged following a disturbance in Kirkcaldy this morning. Police descended on Harris Drive shortly before 4 a.m. where the 47-year-old man was taken into custody. He's expected to appear at Kirkcaldy Sheriff Court today. The exact nature of the incident isn't currently known. Ukraine says it struck a Russian oil refinery in response to Moscow's ballistic missile and drone attacks on one of its gas facilities. It violates an energy ceasefire called for by Donald Trump, which President Zelensky previously said he'd engage in. The Kremlin claims Kyiv never stopped strikes on its refineries. And in football, Raith Rovers begin their defence of their KDM Evolution Trophy title against Hamilton next month. Kelty will face Greenock Morton in the last 32, who sacked former Raith manager Ian Murray at the start of the month, while Dunfermline are at Bonnyrigg. The matches will be played on the 3rd or 4th of November.
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4: Cloudy spells across most areas with sunnier skies towards the coast and highs of 14 Celsius. I'm Tom Irvine. You're up to date on Original 106.

0: Britney Spears, Toxic. Miley Cyrus before that, Party in the USA. Doubt it. 30 minutes past two. How you doing? This is Craig with you for Practice Friday at Original 106. Thank you again to Martin Ingram. One of the years in the top 10 at 10 tomorrow is when Nick Huer started presenting Countdown. So you know what I'm going to be doing now. You know what bit of music I'm going to be playing for you. So let's have some fun with this. If you're in the office and somebody needs to do something and they have to do it within 30 seconds, this is the time you can time them. Ready? This is a part of Countdown when I'm trying to do the word thing and I'm like, cat, dog, owl, can I get that? You know, sometimes get a four-letter word. Usually not one that would probably broadcast. Right, if that person's making the tea, they better hurry up. You sang along to that last bit, didn't you?
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5: Yeah.

Simple Minds, All the Things She Said. It's Original 106. If you're a Tesco customer and you have the app on your phone, you might have seen the notification that popped up earlier, like I did. And it started already. Tesco have started it already. We're talking about the C word. They're already banging on about meal deals you can get now with stuff related to C. I thought better of you, Tesco, but you know, maybe I'm the wrong one here. I don't want to talk about it till after Halloween. That's the rules.

0: Future and Believe. Right, we'll do the final question thing of the week. Today, it involves something we have but we never use. All right, we'll be into that after 3 o'clock, and we're back next with Robbie.
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3: I'm Karen from Scotland Railway. From October 19th until March 2027, Thornton Main Street will close to all traffic. After listening to the community, we've reduced the full closure to 5.5 months, down from 14. This important work is part of the £311 million investment to bring new battery electric trains to Fife. Businesses will remain open as usual throughout the closure. 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

0: Taylor Swift, I Knew It, I Knew You. It's original 106 for Friday. Another chance to win a grand tomorrow with Dave and Vanessa on Four Away from 1K. You're trying to match up four questions and answers with Lachlan McKenzie, I know. It was Dave that took on the challenge this morning.
1: We asked you to name a classic cartoon character. You went for Bugs Bunny, Lachlan said.
2: It's got to be Mickey Mouse.
3: Oh, no. For goodness sake.
1: No. So we don't match. How do we do on the others? Something you keep in the cupboard to use for guests. You said shortbread, a biscuit, something like that, Lachlan said.
2: Drink glasses.
1: Special glasses.
3: Not going well.
1: Special glasses. Something you do on a Sunday, go for a long walk. Sunday walk is a thing, isn't it? It is a thing. What did Lachlan say?
2: Have a Sunday roast.
1: No.
3: Dave, it's all going horribly wrong.
4: Oh, dear.
1: Oh, dear. A popular sport that's not football, you said rugby. Lachlan said...
2: Rugby.
1: Yes! Thank goodness you said that.
3: Saved the day at the end there.
1: Oh. But not enough to win, I'm afraid. Sorry.
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0: 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We'll do the question thing soon, and Harry Styles next.
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11: The Deputy First Minister says the Scottish Government's committed to restabilising a ferry link between Rosyth and the rest of Europe. Jenny Gilruth, who also represents Mid Fife and Glenrothes, has also said she'd welcome an early general election to prove people back both the party and Scottish independence. The ferry route fell through last month after four ports pulled out of a deal. Original 106 asked Ms Gilruth about it today at the SNP conference.
12: The Scottish Government has been really clear that we've put funding on the table, I think in the region of £3 million, and in fairness, I think the UK Government has also offered to support funding, but we do need to find a viable commercial operator.
11: A woman who claims she was raped by Russell Brand says she felt frightened when they were alone together in a hotel room in 1999. The comedian denies seven charges against six women over a decade. A man's been charged following a disturbance in Kirkcaldy this morning. Police descended on Harris Drive shortly before 4 a.m. where the 47-year-old man was taken into custody. He's expected to appear at Kirkcaldy Sheriff Court today. The exact nature of the incident isn't currently known. Ukraine says it struck a Russian oil refinery in response to Moscow's ballistic missile and drone attacks attacks on one of its gas facilities. It violates an energy ceasefire called for by Donald Trump, which President Zelensky previously said he'd engage in. The Kremlin claims Kyiv never stopped strikes on its refineries. And in football, Raith Rovers begin their defence of their KDM Evolution Trophy title against Hamilton next month. Kelty will face Greenock Morton in the last 32, who sacked former Raith manager Ian Murray at the start of the month, while Dunfermline are at Bonnyrigg. The matches will be played on the 3rd or 4th of November.
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11: Cloudy spells across most areas, with sunnier skies towards the coast and highs of 14 Celsius. I'm Tom Irvine. 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

0: The Pointer Sisters, I'm So Excited. Lady Gaga before that, Bad Romance. Let's do the question thing. Chance for you to scoop a pair of cinema tickets at Cineworld, which is dead handy during the tatty holidays, because, you know, some little people are bored, are they? This is your question today. 90% of households have this, but hardly ever use it. But what is it? 90% of households have this, but they hardly ever use it. What is it? We definitely have this in my house, and we hardly ever use it. No. 01592 757 757 is my number. Get me on WhatsApp as well. If you want to get me on the original 106 app, that's fine. Get that downloaded. We'll give you half an hour to get involved. 90% of households have this, but hardly ever use it. What is it?
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Still love that tune. Daft Punk, Pharrell, Get Lucky. It's original 106, it's 328. 90% of households have this, but hardly ever use it. What is it? Paul the Painter says, is it landlines? Or as he said, the landlines? No. Darren, good shout. He says it's a bath. Nah, it's not that, but yeah. You can't, yeah, that's winter stuff, isn't it? I'm needing a bath. I can't remember the last time I was in it. I do have a shower, by the way. It's not a DVD player or central heating because it's too expensive to put on, says Stephen. I'm trying to keep everyone happy here, Stephen. Shh, quiet about all the negative stuff. Richard says it's a toasty maker or a slow cooker. It's not a duster. Thank you, Richard. Christopher thinks it's a feather duster. It's not a radio alarm. Thank you, Steve. Becky thinks it's an iron. Kelly and Alison think it's an ironing board. It's not the air fryer. Thank you, Sheena. Norma says it's an egg slicer. That's a good shout. Not right. Colin's thinking iron board as well. And Andy thinks it's the landline. Nah. I'm not seeing anyone with the right answer so far. Right, I'm going to have to give you a clue because it's only fair. 90% of households have this but hardly ever use it. What is it? Unless you're weird, you're going to find this in your bathroom. Now, obviously, I have to qualify that some of you might be weird. 90% of households have this but hardly ever use it. But what is it?

0: Mike and the Mechanics, Over My Shoulder. 90% of households have this, or shall I phrase it as have these, but hardly ever use them. What are they? I don't know, works both ways. Let's give you some more wrong answers. Gary's been in touch.
1: A shower timer or a sponge? Cool, thanks. It's Gary. Oh, sorry. Yeah, it's Gary Feel. Standing guy. Thanks. Bye.
0: Lisa thinks it might be a bathrobe. It's not bathroom scales. A load of people thinking that, including Norma, Christopher and Ali. Stephen thinks it might be a toilet brush. And Rich has been in touch.
2: Right. It's either the brush for going down the pan or it's the extractor fan, maybe, because that costs money and all when you're here.
0: It does. I don't know why it cut him off there. Maybe he ran out of money for his phone there. Still no right answers here. We need to get a winner today because it's not rolling over. 90% of households have this but hardly ever use it. What is it? This is something that you use on yourself, right? Let's see if we can get a winner here.
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7: This is Martin with your travel. Towards the Queen's Ferry crossing, Kingdombound traffic's flowing fine southbound but sluggish from Ferry Toll, heading back to the Kingdom from Edinburgh. The Queen's Ferry road flowing fine 5 pounds between Blackhall and the Barnton. The A985, Rosyth to Kincardine Road, busy again this afternoon both ways through those roadworks at Davila. In Dunfermline, Holbeath Road running well between the Aston Dunfermline roundabout and the Sinclair Gardens roundabout. In Kirkcaldy, Rosslyn Street already busy northbound between the Gallatown roundabout and the A92. The 92 steady both ways as you go through the Preston, Bankhead and Red House roundabouts. In Cooper, the A91 sluggish both ways near to the East Road roundabout. That's down to roadworks. Tayside wide, no problems at the Tay Road Bridge, getting a fairly good run there, both north and southbound. In Dundee, Forfar Road looking heavy both ways as you head towards Claverhouse Road. A90 sluggish both ways through the roadworks between Incher and Errol. If you spot any problems on the roads, call the original 106 Jambuster line 01592 8544 66.

Years and Years, that's original 106. So 90% of households have this, but hardly ever use it. I gave you the clue saying you usually use this in the bathroom and you use it on your person. Okay? Christopher says, is it the bottom washer? No. It's not a bathroom mat, it's not soap, it's not a bidet, shower gel, body lotion, back scrubber, or a loofah. That is a good word, loofah. The answer we're looking for today is dental floss. So, no one got that right. Tell you what, Sam will give away 4 tickets on Monday, right? If he forgets, you're going to have to remind him yourself, all right? 4 tickets on the question thing on Monday with Sam. Good luck.

0: Kaiser Chiefs, I Predict a Riot. It's original 106 for Thursday Lizzo to play soon. And I've got some interesting Wetherspoons news. Don't worry, it's not the fact that they've wiped the tables down.
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6: The Deputy First Minister is reiterating her commitment to delivering a ferry link between Rosyth and the rest of Europe. A link to Dunkirk in France fell through last month after fourth ports pulled out of a deal. Original 106 asked Jenny Gilruth about it at the SNP conference.
7: We've got match funding from both governments to support the re-establishment of that link, but we do need to find a viable commercial operator. One has not yet been found, but we will continue to work to support that operation because we recognise the importance of that route.
6: The Mid-Fife and Glenrothes MSP has also said she'd welcome an early Westminster election to prove people back both the SNP and Scottish independence, an issue itself expected to be high on the agenda. A Kirkcaldy paedophile who groomed a 12-year-old girl in the United States has been handed a 5-year extended sentence. Christopher Watson, who told his victim he was 18, pled guilty to taking or making indecent photographs of a child and engaging in sexual activity in her presence between April and July. The 32-year-old was also found to have stored almost 2,000 abusive images on his mobile phone. Watson, who was already subject to a sexual harm prevention order, will remain on the sex offenders register indefinitely. Russell Brand's first alleged rape victims told his trial she felt dirty and feared she might be pregnant after the attack. She told police she thought the comedian was gay and didn't pose a threat when inviting him to her Bournemouth hotel room in 1999. He denies all the charges against him. And in football, Fife's KDM Evolution Trophy teams have found out who they'll be facing next month. Title holders Raith Rovers take on Hamilton in the last 32, while Kelty are up against Gunnick Morton and Dunfermline are at Bonnyrigg.
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6: Cloudy spells across most areas with sunnier skies towards the coast and highs of 14 Celsius. I'm Tom Irvine. You're up to date on Original 106.

Spin Doctors, Two Princes and Lizzo, About Damn Time. How you doing? This is Craig with you for Practice Friday at Original 106. I see that someone has done a study of all the Wetherspoons in the UK and has ranked them all. The company collected Google Maps ratings covering all 793 Wetherspoons, and they figured out which ones are the best and which ones are the worst. Now, there's only one in Scotland that's made the cut, and that's the Cali Picture House in Edinburgh. Now, that one I'm not a fan of, because I find it really spooky, because it's an old theatre. I don't like empty theatres. And indeed, one of the worst rated Wetherspoons is in Edinburgh as well. It's at Edinburgh Airport. I would imagine it's getting bad reviews because it costs about 50,000 times the normal price of a Wetherspoons. But you're on holiday, so you don't care. Anyway, I just want to chip in with my opinion on this one. And it's the Wetherspoons in Broughty Ferry. It's called Jolly's Inn. That, in my opinion, is the best Wetherspoons around. It's got a south-facing sheltered beer garden, so you're laughing there. You can get your tan on the go even when it's not that warm. It's got an open kitchen, so you can see what's going on there. That's nice. They appear to have more than one cloth in the pub, which is unusual. And get this, the toilets are on the ground floor. Yes, gentlemen, you heard me right. Oh, that saves so much time on a night out when you're a certain age. So I'd like to nominate the Broughty Ferry Wetherspoons as the utopia of Wetherspoons because of the toilet situation. So we could call it the utopia. You should.

0: tune, Bruce Springsteen, Dancing in the Dark. This is Craig with you till 6, then Lachlan takes over from 6 o'clock. And I've got a classic from the early 90s on the way next after Latest on the Roads.
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2: Towards the Queen's Ferry Crossing, Kingdombound traffic still moving fairly well southbound, but heavy from Ferry Toll, heading back to the Kingdom from Edinburgh. The Queen's Ferry Road busy 5 pounds at Davidson's Mains. The 985, Rosyth to Kincarn Road busy both ways, through the roadworks at Davila. In Dunfermline, Aberdour Road running well between Hospital Hill and Lindburn Road. In Kirkcaldy, Roslyn Street, heavy northbound between the Gallatin roundabout and A92. The 92 steady both ways as you go through the Preston, Bankhead and Redhurst roundabouts. In Cooper, the A91 sluggish both ways near to the East Road roundabout. That's down to roadworks. No problems at the Tay Road Bridge. In Dundee, the Kingsway busy eastbound at Forfar Road. Forfar Road sluggish both ways at Claverhouse Road. And the Kingsway east sluggish as you head in towards the Scott Fife roundabout. A90 busy both ways through the roadworks between Intyre and Errol. M90 and A9 heavy through the Broxton roundabout. If you spot any problems on the roads, call the original 106 Jambuster line or 01592 8544 66.

0: badly vido.
1: George Ezra, Budapest, that's original 106. So dry through the evening and overnight, the odd shower is possible in the west of the area. Variable cloud, clear spells, especially in the east, and that will lead to a chilly night. Expect a low of round about 5 degrees. 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
2: The Deputy First Minister is reiterating her commitment to delivering a ferry link between Rosyth and the rest of Europe. A link to Dunkirk in France fell through last month after Forth Ports pulled out of a deal. A Kirkcaldy paedophile who groomed a 12-year-old girl in the United States has been handed a 5-year extended sentence. Christopher Watson, who told his victim he was 18, pled guilty to taking or making indecent photographs of a child and engaging in sexual activity in her presence between April and July. And Gianni Infantino has apologised to the FIFA Council for his plan to sell stakes in the World Cup.
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2: Dunfermline boss Neil Lennon's calling for his side to be more ruthless in front of goal versus Livingston on Saturday. The Powers wasted a plethora of opportunities last time out in the 1-1 draw at Ayr. Lennon tells the club's TV they can't afford to continue spurning chances.
5: We should be miles better off in the league, but because we're so wasteful in front of goal, our both Livy, Queen's Park, Morton. You know, I could reel off Ayr at home. 6 or 7 games where we should have been home and host. So they're going to have to work harder on the finishing, or they're going to have to work harder on the concentrations. But it's inexcusable.
2: Meanwhile, Raith Rovers will begin their KDM Evolution Trophy defence at Hamilton next month. Dunfermline have been drawn against Bonnyrigg Rose, and Kelty Hearts visit Morton in the round of 32. You're up to date on Original 106.

0: Bon Jovi, Living on a Prayer. That's such an evergreen tune, right? If we're all at a function right now and things were waning on the dance floor and everyone's hiding at the bar, put that on, it would be Fool again, wouldn't it? Yeah, Dad Dancing Ahoy.
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3: Friday sees final reductions and Craig's closing down sale. 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Shite jokes, 50% off. Honking middle-aged banter, now half price. Strange excitement about buying shite off of Amazon, now 75% off. But hurry, these bargains won't last forever. Craig's closing down sale ends Friday, 6 p.m. here at Original 106.
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5: Hi, I'm Karen from Scotland Railway. From October 19th until March 2027, Thornton Main Street will close to all traffic. After listening to the community, we've reduced the full closure to 5.5 months, down from 14. This important work is part of the £311 million investment to bring new battery electric trains to Fife. Businesses will remain open as usual throughout the closure. 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
8: 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Time's up. 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
17: Towards the Queensferry crossing, that's Kingdom Bound traffic now, and the build-up heavy from the Bullion Road roundabout southbound. You're from Ferry Toll heading back to the Kingdom from Edinburgh. The Queensferry Road busy 5-bound as you're passing Davidson's Mains. The A985, Rosyth and Carn Road busy both ways as you go through the roadworks at Davila. In Dunfermline, Holbeath Road running well between the Asda Dunfermline roundabout and the Sinclair Gardens roundabout. In Kirkcaldy, Roslyn Street heavy northbound between the Gallatown roundabout and the A92. The 92 just steady both ways as you go through Preston, Bankhead and Red House roundabouts. In Cooper, the A91 sluggish both ways near to the East Road roundabout. That's down to roadworks. In Dundee, 44 Road sluggish southbound at Claverhouse Road. The Kingsway East sluggish in towards the Scott 5 roundabout. The A90 busy both ways through the roadworks between Inchure and Errol. And the M90 busy northbound into the Broxton roundabout. If you spot any problems on the roads, call the original 106 Jambuster line 01592 85 44 66.

0: Zara Larsson, Lush Life and ABC. This is Original 106 for Thursday. I've got Luther and Janet to play soon. And, well, the Geordies have been at it again.
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10: The Deputy First Minister is reiterating her commitment to delivering a ferry link between Rosyth and the rest of Europe. A link to Dunkirk in France fell through last month after fourth ports pulled out of a deal. Original 106 asked Jenny Gilruth about it at the SNP conference.
11: We've got match funding from both governments to support the re-establishment of that link, but we do need to find a viable commercial operator. One has not yet been found, but we will continue to work to support that operation because we recognise the importance of that route.
10: The Mid-Fife and Glenrothes MSP has also said she'd welcome an early Westminster election to prove people back both the SNP and Scottish independence, an issue itself expected to be high on the agenda. A Kirkcaldy paedophile who groomed a 12-year-old girl in the United States has been handed a 5-year extended sentence. Christopher Watson, who told his victim he was 18, pled guilty to taking or making indecent photographs of a child and engaging in sexual activity in her presence between April and July. The 32-year-old was also found to have stored almost 2,000 abusive images on his mobile phone. Watson, who was already subject to a sexual harm prevention order, will remain on the sex offenders register indefinitely. Russell Brand's rape trials heard the comedian told a woman it's just fun during an attack in her hotel room. The alleged victim says she believed he was gay and not a threat when she invited him back in Bournemouth in 1999. He denies all the charges against him. Sky's Katie Spencer has been listening to the evidence at Southwark Crown Court.
12: She recalled crying afterwards, but she said she chose to suppress it because she thought nobody would believe her and she felt stupid for having let him into her hotel room.
10: In football, Fife's KDM Evolution Trophy teams have found out who they'll be facing next month. Title holders Raith Rovers take on Hamilton in the last 32, while Kelty are up against Greenock Morton and Dunfermline are at Bonnyrigg. And Gianni Infantino has apologised to the FIFA Council for his plans to sell stakes in the World Cup. Despite this, FA Chair Debbie Hewitt said he's not fit to be president after avoiding certain questions at the meeting in Zurich. Infantino was also quizzed over Follerin Balogun's controversial suspended World Cup red card and the FIFA Peace Prize.
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10: It's thought many of us don't bother applying for a job if salary information isn't provided. CV Library warns employers risk losing candidates before the hiring process has even begun when pay is left out of adverts. Its research has found fewer than 3 in 5 job ads included those details over the past year.
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10: Cloudy spells continuing inland with clearer skies in the east, a moderate breeze and overnight lows of 5 Celsius. I'm Tom Irvin. You're up to date on Original 106.

Whitney Houston, Million Dollar Bill, and Luther and Janet at Original 106. You might remember the other week I was telling you about the mysterious Geordie Banksy that's been going around putting graffiti on underpasses around Newcastle. And more have been popping up over the last week, including graffiti saying Don French gets her clothes from Giacomo, Susanna Reid eats pucker pies in bed, and Richard Hammond has a Halfords air freshener in his bathroom. And the news today is that a 33-year-old has admitted responsibility to officers at Northumbria Police. Now, he's not been charged, so we can still talk about it, but if you have a look at the Newcastle Chronicle Facebook page, oh, the Geordies are not happy about this. So let's have a look at some of the comments. Andrew Goodman says, arrested? He should have been given an Arts Council grant. Craig Spencer says, Northumbria Police eat Dairy Lee Dunkers while watching the bill. And someone who goes by the name of Jimmy Riddle, I kid you not, says, let him go. He's cheered me up knee end. It's about time we had a laugh. Free the Geordie Banksy. Anyway, have a look for yourself on the Newcastle Chronicle's Facebook page. And once again, apologies to anyone who's listening from the northeast of England. I've done it again. Thank you.

0: Fleetwood Mac everywhere. It's Original 106 for Practice Friday. Cannot wait till tomorrow. Weekend's looking good as well. Sadly, that means I probably have to do stuff in the garden, but we'll gloss over that and tell you the latest on the roads next.
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5: Towards the Queen's Ferry Crossing, Kingdom Bound traffic heavy from the Bullion Road roundabout southbound from Ferry Toll, heading back to the Kingdom from Edinburgh. The Queen's Ferry Road busy 5-pound as you're passing Davidson's Mains. The 985 Rosyth to Kincardine Road busy both ways through the roadworks at Davila. In Dunfermline, Aberdour Road running well between Hospital Hill and Lindburn Road. In Kirkcaldy, Rosson Street heavy northbound between the Gallatown roundabout and the A92. The 92 just steady both ways as you go through the Preston Bankhead and Redhurst roundabouts. In Cooper, the A91 looking sluggish both ways near to the East Road roundabout. That's down to roadworks taking place there. No problems at the T Road Bridge. In Dundee, Forfar Road sluggish southbound at Claverhouse Road. The Kingsway East and Greendykes Road both sluggish in towards the Scott Fife roundabout. And the A90 busy both ways through the roadworks between Inchur and Errol. If you spot any problems on the roads, call the original 106 Jambuster line on 01592 85 44 66.

0: Holly Valance and Kiss Kiss at Original 106, talking about Geordies a minute ago. Darren's been in touch. He says, on the Geordie topic, what's the difference between a kangaroo and a kangaroot? One's a marsupial and one's Anton Deck stuck in a bath. Right, your weather. Stay mostly dry through the evening and night. The odd shower possible in the west. Clear spells in the east, and that'll mean a chilly night possible with a low of around about 5 degrees. 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It's 5:31, man!
1: The Deputy First Minister is reiterating her commitment to delivering a ferry link between Rosyth and the rest of Europe. A link to Dunkirk in France fell through last month after Forth Ports pulled out of a deal. A Kirkcaldy paedophile who groomed a 12-year-old girl in the United States has been handed a 5-year extended sentence. Christopher Watson, who told his victim he was 18, pled guilty to taking or making indecent photographs of a child and engaging in sexual activity in her presence between April and July. And Gianni Infantino has apologised to the FIFA Council for his plan to sell stakes in the World Cup.
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1: Dunfermline boss Neil Lennon's calling for his side to be more ruthless in front of goal versus Livingston on Saturday. The Powers wasted a plethora of opportunities last time out in the 1-1 draw at Ayr. Lennon tells the club's TV they can't afford to continue spurning chances.
4: We should be miles better off in the league, but because we're so wasteful in front of goal, our both Livy, Queen's Park, Morton, you know, I could reel off Ayr at home. 6 or 7 games where we should have been home and host. So they're going to have to work harder on the finishing, or they're going to have to work harder on the concentrations, but it's inexcusable.
1: Meanwhile, Raith Rovers will begin their KDM Evolution Trophy defence at Hamilton next month. Dunfermline have been drawn against Bonnyrigg Rose, and Kelty Hearts visit Morton in the round of 32. You're up to date on Original 106.

0: Natalie Imbruglia, Torn. It's Original 106 for Thursday. I remember Feel Good Friday tomorrow. I'm wanting 4 hours of tunes for Feel Good Friday, okay? So you know what to do, all right? We'll get that sorted out from two. We're back next with Sam Fender and Olivia Dean, and we'll check out the roads.
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17: Towards the Queen's Ferry Crossing, Kingdombound traffic heavy from the Kirkliston flyover, southbound from Ferry Toll, heading back to the Kingdom from Edinburgh, the Queen's Ferry Road busy fivebound at Davidson's Mains. The 985, the side to Kincardine Road busy both ways as you go through the roadworks at Davila. On the M90 heading northbound at Petrievi, traffic slowing there. It's due to an accident that's on the central reservation. Take care if you're headed that way. In Dunfermline, Holbeath Road running well between the Asda Dunfermline roundabout and the Simplet Gardens roundabout. In Kirkcaldy, Rosslyn Street heavy northbound between the Gallatin roundabout and the A92. The 92 steady both ways as you go through the Preston, Bankhead and Red House roundabouts. In Cooper, the A91 sluggish both ways near to the East Road roundabout. That's down to Rodworks. In Dundee, Forfar Road sluggish southbound at Claverhouse Road and the Kingsway East and Greendyke Road both sluggish in towards the Scott Fife roundabout. The A90 busy both ways through the roadworks between Inchure and Errol. If you spot any problems, problems on the roads, call the original 106 Jambuster line 01592 854466.

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2: The Deputy First Minister has reaffirmed the Scottish Government's commitment to establishing a ferry link between Rosyth and mainland Europe. But Jenny Gilruth, who's also the MSP for Midfife and Glenrothes, insists it's still pertinent to find an operator for the route. A deal fell through last month after Forth Ports pulled out. Original 106 spoke to Ms Gilruth at the SNP conference today.
3: So as I understand it, they were not able to find and identify a commercial operator, but the Scottish Government has been really clear that we've put funding on the table, I think in the region of £3 million. So we've got match funding from both governments to support the re-establishment of that link, but we do need to find a viable commercial operator.
2: A convicted sex offender from Kirkcaldy has been jailed after targeting a 12-year-old girl in America online. 32-year-old Christopher Watson posed as an 18-year-old and exchanged explicit messages and images with the child between April and July. A court also heard police discovered nearly 2,000 indecent images on his phone. Watson pled guilty to taking or making indecent photographs of a child and engaging in sexual activity in her presence. He's been ordered to serve 2 years in custody as part of a 5-year extended sentence. Andy Burnham's insisted he'll continue to build bridges between Donald Trump and Ukraine. Relations between Kiev and Washington are strained, with the US agreeing to buy Russian diesel and curbing Ukraine's access to vital satellite systems. The Prime Minister says it's clear Moscow's the aggressor in the Ukraine war. Meanwhile, Defence Secretary Wes Streeting's been speaking in Washington.
4: If aggression is rewarded, if borders can be redrawn by force, if the sovereignty of nations becomes negotiable, the consequences will not remain confined to Ukraine or to my continent.
2: And in football, President Gianni Infantino has told the FIFA Council he has regrets over his failed plan to sell stakes in the World Cup. He faced members for the first time since the controversy, which has seen many associations call for his removal from the job. Sky Sports News reporter Kaveh Solikol doesn't think it's a sincere apology.
5: We've learnt some lessons, trust me, this won't happen again. I do express some regret. So I think perhaps that is what has happened, rather than Gianni Infantino standing up and falling on his sword.
0: Original 106 Business News with Polycrub. 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
2: It's thought many of us don't bother applying for a job if salary information isn't provided. CV Library warns employers risk losing candidates before the hiring process has even begun when pay is left out of adverts. Its research has found fewer than 3 in 5 job ads included those details over the past year.
0: Original 106 weather with Fife Auto Centre.
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2: Cloudy spells continuing inland with clearer skies in the east, a moderate breeze and overnight lows of 5 Celsius. I'm Tom Irvin. You're up to date on Original 106.

0: Lionel Richie all night long at Original 106 and Alex Warren to start Thursday evening. Craig, this is the second last time we'll ever chat to each other.
1: What, while I just blank you in the office?
0: Yeah, you're dead to me after Friday.
1: Oh, that's nice to know then. Well, that's lovely. Yes, well, maybe setting time on air, but you never know, do you?
0: Yeah, we're not going to miss you. Tomorrow, it's the last one already.
1: But it's just a leaving during the afternoon. I'm hoping that everyone just gets the tunes on and we'll have a laugh and a joke. And then at 6 o'clock, I'll steam down the road and have a lot of pints.
0: And everybody will forget about you.
1: Exactly. That's how it goes, isn't it? Honestly.
0: Have you seen that Christmas has officially started today?
1: I did spot something, but maybe you spotted something else. Who's at it with you?
0: Debenhams.
1: Oh, it's a different one.
0: Oh, wait, which one have you seen?
1: I got a notification from Tesco from their app saying, go and have a look at our meal deals.
0: They're trying to get you to
1: festive.
0: Order your turkey now.
1: Well, no, they're one.
0: So if you don't book a slot by tomorrow, you won't get your turkey until 2028.
1: They get excited about that. And you know, if you go out and do your shopping on Christmas Eve, like I do, save a bit of cash, there's a ton of turkeys and they're far less than half price. But you've got to need nerves of steel for that one and a wife that doesn't know what you're doing.
0: It's a gamble.
1: So what are Debenhams saying?
0: They have released their Christmas advert today. To me, what's more shocking Debenhams? Than them releasing their advert on the 15th of October is the fact that Debenhams still exists.
1: I thought they were gone.
0: It's a website now.
1: Oh, they were bought by Mike Ashley. He bought them.
0: Yeah,
1: bought
0: are them. They very...
1: Oh, I don't know, he bought up a lot. Yeah. Yes. All right, so okay.
0: This is our reminder that Debenhams still actually exists as a website. They've released their Christmas advert and it's Matthew Horn from Gavin and Stacey and Emily Atack snogging each other to Christmas music, and that's the advert.
1: I didn't expect to say that. That's weird.
0: I really don't know why they're going down that route.
1: Are those two friends? Well, they are now.
0: I'm pretty sure they're both married to other people.
1: Okay, it's got to be AI, isn't it?
0: It's real. It's real.
1: So right. So he's getting paid. He's paid to do that job.
0: He's obviously gone. His agent said, "What would you like to do for Christmas?" He's gone, "I would love to snog Emily Atack. Who can make that happen?" And Debenhams have gone, "Hold my beer."
1: Wow. That's so. What's God only think? The mind boggles what John Lewis may come up with. Yeah, I can't see.
0: Let's not think about that.

0: Sonique original 106 left with your old Craig. Trying to get me in trouble before he leaves us. His ideas for the John Lewis advert. I mean, I can't tell you what the idea was, but put it this way, if you're a fan of Top Gear, no one's that much of a fan of James May.
1: From the last light to late night.
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4: News from Greggs. 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It does, however, now contain more chicken, pork in the sage and onion stuffing, ham hock, cranberries, and pastry that flakes all down your top. And that's the headlines.

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2: Towards the Queen's Ferry crossing, that early Kingdombound congestion is now clear, so you're now getting a good run in both directions, both north and southbound. Heading back to the Kingdom from Edinburgh, the Queen's Ferry Road busy 5-bound as you're passing Davidson's Mains. In citybound, you're busy on approach to the part-time traffic lights just before Miller and Carter. The 985, Rosyth to Kincardine Road, busy both ways as you go through the roadworks at Davila. In Dunfermline, St Margaret's Drive, running well between the Sinclair Gardens roundabout and the Bothwell Gardens roundabout. In Kirkcaldy, Rosslyn Street all cleared up now northbound between the Gallatin roundabout and the A92. The 92 checks out fine both ways as you go through the Preston Bankhead and Redhurst roundabouts. In Cooper, the A91 sluggish both ways near to the East Road roundabout. That's down to roadworks. No problems at the Tay Road Bridge. In Dundee, the Kingsway East and Green Dyche Road both eased in towards the Scott Fife roundabout. The A90 busy both ways through the roadworks between Inchur and Errol. If you spot any problems on the roads, call the original 106 Jambuster line 01592 85 44 66.

0: Beyonce at Original 106, stay mostly dry overnight with just a chance of showers to the west of the kingdom and chillier overnight with a low of 6 degrees. It's 6.31, Tom's got your latest news.
1: The Deputy First Minister is reiterating her commitment to delivering a ferry link between Rosyth and the rest of Europe. A link to Dunkirk in France fell through last month after Forth Ports pulled out of a deal. A Kirkcaldy paedophile who groomed a 12-year-old girl in the United States has been handed a 5-year extended sentence. Christopher Watson, who told his victim he was 18, pled guilty to taking or making indecent photographs of a child and engaging in sexual activity in her presence between April and July. And Gianni Infantino has apologised to the FIFA Council for his plan to sell stakes in the World Cup.

0: Take That and Shine, Original 106, Lachlan here. If your world still revolves around things that were happening 30 years ago, very exciting news for you soon. And Elton John coming up too.
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2: With Noel Edmonds. Welcome, quiz fans. Here is your question. Which iconic All Heroes No Zeros musical group is made up of Freddie, Brian, Roger and John? Time's up. The answer is, of course, Queen. This quiz is brought to you by All Heroes No Zeros. Cadbury Heroes. 9 Cadbury icons all in one tub.
4: Hi, I'm Karen from Scotland Railway. From October 19th until March 2027, Thornton Main Street will close to all traffic. 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Businesses will remain open as usual throughout the closure. 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

Olivia Rodrigo at Original 106, 10 to 7, Lachlan here. I've got exciting news for you if you have never moved on from 1997. Friends is returning to its original UK home, Channel 4. So it aired there for the first time in 1995. That was about 6 months after it started in America. And it stayed there for a good 7 years after it ended. So it was on Channel 4 from 95 to 2011. I have noticed it being repeated on Channel 5 for the last couple of years, which just, it doesn't feel right, does it? I mean, I know it's only one number along, but it's just so wrong. Now on Channel 5, it's Friends. No, it's one of those things that it's not illegal, but it sounds illegal. So it's coming home to Channel 4 from January, which means you will now be able to watch each episode for the 1,307th time. Nice round number, that.

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5: The Deputy First Minister has reaffirmed the Scottish Government's commitment to establishing a ferry link between Rosyth and mainland Europe. But Jenny Gilruth, who's also the MSP for Midfife and Glenrothes, insists it's still pertinent to find an operator for the route. A deal fell through last month after Forth Ports pulled out. Original 106 spoke to Ms Gilruth at the SNP conference today.
6: So as I understand it, they were not able to find and identify a commercial operator, but the Scottish Government has been really clear that we've put funding on the table, I think in the region of £3 million. So we've got match funding from both governments to support the re-establishment of that link, but we do need to find a viable commercial operator.
5: A convicted sex offender from Kirkcaldy has been jailed after targeting a 12-year-old girl in America online. 32-year-old Christopher Watson posed as an 18-year-old and exchanged explicit messages and images with the child between April and July. A court also heard police discovered nearly 2,000 indecent images on his phone. Watson pled guilty to taking or making indecent photographs of a child and engaging in sexual activity in her presence. He's been ordered to serve 2 years in custody as part of a 5-year extended sentence. Andy Burnham's insisted he'll continue to build bridges between Donald Trump and Ukraine. Relations between Kiev and Washington are strained, with the US agreeing to buy Russian diesel and curbing Ukraine's access to vital satellite systems. The Prime Minister says it's clear Moscow's the aggressor in the Ukraine war. Meanwhile, Defence Secretary Wes Streeting's been speaking in Washington.
7: If aggression is rewarded, if borders can be redrawn by force, if the sovereignty of nations becomes negotiable, the consequences will not remain confined to Ukraine or to my continent.
5: And in football, President Gianni Infantino has told the FIFA Council he has regrets over his failed plan to sell stakes in the World Cup. He faced members for the first time since the controversy, which has seen many associations call for his removal from the job. Sky Sports News reporter Kaveh Solikol doesn't think it's a sincere apology.
8: We've learnt some lessons, trust me. This won't happen again. I do express some regret. So I think perhaps that is what has happened, rather than Gianni Infantino standing up and falling on his sword.
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5: Cloudy spells continuing inland with clearer skies in the east, a moderate breeze and overnight lows of 5 Celsius. I'm Tom Irvin. 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

7, there's Natasha Bedingfield in these words at Original 106. Slacklin here, you're right. This time yesterday, you might have been at the Hydro in Glasgow for an evening with Barack Obama. I mean, that would have been incredible to be at, wouldn't it? It's not often a former leader of the free world does a gig at the Hydro. I did enjoy this tweet from one audience member who was there and said, "A fascinating evening enjoyed by 12,000 of Scotland's most prominent coffers." A lot of coughing going on at the Obama gig, apparently, but I have had another reply from someone who was sat in the front section saying, "Did the smoke machine on full whack? None of us could breathe." So that's why there was coughing everywhere. I mean, Barack Obama playing the Hydro is already a mad enough story to me, but throw in the fact that half the audience have choked on his smoke, and it really does, it just sounds so made up. It sounds like a sketch from Saturday Night Live or something, doesn't it? If you were there, I hope your lungs are recovering okay today.

0: Sabrina Carpenter at Original 106 where Damon and Vanessa have got another £1,000 up for grabs tomorrow morning. It's been ages now since a win, so let's make it happen for you tomorrow. Now, I don't think there's been a winner since last time you were matching with me. You're matching with me again this week, so come on, let's do this. Let's get you £1,000 tomorrow morning. All you've got to do is answer four questions. If my answers and yours are all the same, you take home that grand. You can enter at original106.co.uk. And we were trying to get listener Dave that money this morning.
1: We asked you to name a classic cartoon character. You went for Bugs Bunny, Lachlan said.
0: It's got to be Mickey Mouse.
2: Oh, no. For goodness sake.
1: No. So we don't match. How do we do on the others? Something you keep in the cupboard to use for guests. You said shortbread, a biscuit, something like that, Lachlan said.
0: Drink glasses.
1: Special glasses.
2: It's not going well.
1: Special glasses. Something you do on a Sunday, go for a long walk. Sunday walk is a thing, isn't it? It is a thing. What did Lachlan say?
0: Have a Sunday roast.
1: No.
2: Dave, it's all going horribly wrong.
3: Oh dear.
1: Oh dear, a popular sport that's not football. You said rugby. Lachlan said...
0: rugby.
1: Yes! Thank goodness you said that.
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0: It's the beautiful South, A Little Time, and Roxette at Original 106. 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

To Stella Lefty and Boston at Original 106 Lachlan here for Thursday night. Right, Wheel of Fortunes is themed around Friends. Since the show's coming back to Channel 4 in the new year, that's been announced today, back in its original home. Songs themed around Friends, well, Brandon goes for the obvious one when we're talking about the show Friends. The theme tune, The Rembrandts, I'll Be There For You. Can't believe Brandon's the only one to say that. I thought everybody would go for that. Thelma wants the Toy Story song, You Get Friend Me. I like this from Keith. Paul Simon, You Can Call Me Pal instead of Al. Margaret's His Queen, You're My Best Friend. Rod wants Bill Withers, Lean On Me. Victoria says Rihanna, An Umbrella. And I'll always be your friend. Because of that bit. Rihanna sings it better. What have you got? Send a voice note or message on the Original 106 app. Songs themed around Friends for tonight's Wheel of Fortunes. We spin it at 8 o'clock. And we choose the fortunes after Adele.

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0: 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These are all chosen by you. They're themed around friends tonight. And first up is Keith's choice. Paul Simon. He's gone for You Can Call Me Pal.

0: Danny's after Weezer. Not heard this in years. Buddy Holly. And Brandon goes for the Friends theme tune, the Rembrandts. We love it. And your winning tune on the way next.
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0: From the first glimmers of dawn on the Tay to the final whistle on match day. 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And The Courier? 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
1: G'day, it's Lachlan here. It's 8 o'clock. It's Wheel of Fortune's time. I have got four songs chosen by you on our wheel. They're all themed around friends. We'll spin and play the song we land on. Let's go. We've got Keith's Choice, Paul Simon, You Can Call Me Pal. Pharrell, it's Wet, Wet, Wet with a little help from my friends. Weezer, Buddy Holly's Danny's Choice. And for Brandon, it's The Rembrandts. And the wheel goes with Ellie.
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Gracie Abrams, that's the true on Original 106, and Ellie's Choice wins the last Wheel of Fortunes for this week. Wet, wet, wet. With a little help from my friends. Cheers, Ellie. The wheel returns on Monday night. So the BBC have announced a one-off show for this year's festive season. It's felt like there's been a lot of Christmas chat today. Tesco going on about Christmas deliveries. Debenhams releasing a Christmas advert. And the BBC have announced this special, which I think is quite interesting, actually. It's a rom-com starring animals. So they're using real-life nature footage and trying to turn it into a bit of a rom-com. A cross between David Attenborough and Love Actually. They're calling it Love Naturally. The writer of Love Actually, Richard Curtis, he's involved in the writing for this special. So they've taken this real-life footage and sort of all the narration and voiceover is going to make it feel like a Christmas movie, like a rom-com. We're going to follow a male polar bear on a 60-mile-long romantic quest across the Arctic. A female king penguin is going to pick her potential partner from a pool of 80,000 penguins. That's worse than being on Tinder. And there's also a tiny peacock spider dancing for his life to impress a choosy female spider. So it's real-life nature footage with a Love Actually spin on the narration. Bill Nighy doing the voiceover for it too. It's on TV this Christmas. It's just going to feel so warm and festive and lovely. I'm really looking forward to it, and I can't believe it's the 15th of October, and I'm happy about Christmas chat. What

0: Still such a tune. This is the version of this song for me. The Source, Candy Statin, You Got the Love. Katrina and the Weaves there too, and Kate Nash coming up at Original 106.
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1: Lewis Capaldi and Pointless at Original 106. Kate Nash and Foundations there too. Just about half 8, Lachlan here. Scotland's best board game cafe has just been named. I never knew board game cafes were a thing, but this is Cake or Dice in Dundee. It's apparently Scotland's best. I've never been to a board game cafe before, and I don't think I could be trusted in one. I just end up making a mess one way or another. 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And I'll just be sat there quietly in the corner with orange stains on my shirt, saying nothing, just pretending that it wasn't me.

0: New one from Taylor Swift, Patient Zero, Original 106 and Room 5. Make love if you like that kind of stuff. Make sure you're here this time tomorrow, my Friday night show. It's all about the big dance tunes. We do 90s, noughties, bit of now, bit of 80s cheese thrown in as well. That'll be on tomorrow from 6. Back to tonight, classic Cyndi Lauper coming up.
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0: Owl City, Fireflies and Chapel Run, Hot to Go at Original 106. It's Thursday night, it's Lachlan here, and an 80s tune playing just after 9.
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Kings of Leon, Use Somebody, and the Backstreet Boys. I Want It That Way, Original 106. Thursday Night Lachlan here. It's Thursday. It's nearly the weekend. We're getting there, right? It's been a nice quick week for me. Probably because I've missed the last 2 days of the evening show. That does have something to do with it. Right, Jennifer Hudson coming up after Lola Young. It's Messy at Original 106.

0: 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I've got Ella Langley playing soon.
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0: Four Tops and Loco in Acapulco at Original 106, the home of Dave and Vanessa in the morning. They'll be back from 6 tomorrow. And the good news earlier for your summer holiday next year.
1: So extra fees for parents sitting with their children on flights are being scrapped in time for next summer. That's a good thing. The sit-together fee, annoying.
2: One of the worst for that is Ryanair.
1: Oh, they'll hate this. Yeah.
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1: Yeah.
2: Ryanair's software actively puts you as far away from each other as possible. It does that. So, not getting to do that.
1: I don't pay the sit-together fee anyway because the discussion that me and mother have is, look, we've been together for like 16 years, we can...

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0: Billy Joel, Original 106, where tomorrow it's the final ever afternoon show with Craig. Oh, we're going to miss him. He's going to be hanging around in the office, so I'll still be putting up with him every day, but we're going to hear a bit less of him. So make sure you join him tomorrow for the closing down sale.
1: Oh, hello, Jim. How are you?
2: Oh, I'm no bad, Moira. Did you know that it's Craig's leaving due on Friday and he's looking for requests?
1: Oh, how do I do that?
2: Well, you simply text a voice note to our WhatsApp number.
1: What was that, Jim? There was a helicopter flying overhead.
2: Oh, for God's sake. I said, you simply WhatsApp a voice note and he'll play it on Friday. He's looking for a skive.
1: Oh, sorry, Jim. I didn't quite catch that again. What did you say?
2: Oh, forget it, you daft

0: Ella Henderson and Filthy Rich, original 106 Lachlan here for my favourite time of Thursday. No, it's not, because I get to finish my shift, but I get to go and watch the episode of The Traitors that everybody's been tweeting about for the last 2 hours. So I can go and watch that and then take my phone out of its maximum security prison. Good stuff. I'll catch you again tomorrow night, and we'll get some John Farnham and Spice Girls on after your latest.
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0: The top stories this hour. Russell Brand's rape trial heard the comedian told a woman it's just fun during an attack in her hotel room. The alleged victim says she believed he was gay and not a threat when she invited him back in Bournemouth in 1999. He denies all the charges against him. Katie Spencer's been listening to the evidence at Southwark Crown Court.
1: She recalled crying afterwards, but she said she chose to suppress it because she thought nobody would believe her, and she felt stupid for having let him into her hotel room.
0: A minibus has crashed into a train on the French side of the Channel Tunnel. Authorities say 19 people are injured and none are said to be in a life-threatening condition. One of the victims of Jeffrey Donaldson says the impact of his crimes didn't end when the abuse ended, as he's jailed for 15 years. The former DUP leader was convicted of charges including rape, which he committed between 1985 and 2008. In an interview conducted by police, victim A spoke about the effect it's had on her. Her words have been revoiced.
2: My life has been pretty rubbish the whole way through, and every day is a battle and a fight. If it can help out a girl or a boy somewhere, then it's worth it, because you cannot erase what's happened to you, so you have to carry on.
0: Elsewhere, a man and a woman have been arrested by police investigating the murder of four family members in a house fire in Ireland. Philip and Kim English and their sons Callum and Jaden died in a suspected arson attack in Waterford on Tuesday. New NHS guidance confirms trans women will be excluded from female wards in England. Hospitals have been told patients should be placed according to their birth sex. And Prince Harry and Meghan have been cheered during their first joint appearances since returning to the UK. The Duchess of Sussex was heard saying that it's great to be back during a walkabout in Nottingham. The couple have been back in Britain since August after ending a six-year spell in California. From Sky News, I'm Imani Rana.

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1: you. Hi, I'm Karen from Scotland Railway. From October 19th until March 2027, Thornton Main Street will close to all traffic. After listening to the community, we've reduced the full closure to 5.5 months, down from 14. This important work is part of the £311 million investment to bring new battery electric trains to Fife. Businesses will remain open as usual throughout the closure. Please allow more time to travel and follow the official diversion route. Thank you.
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